beautiful South on Nation Radio and Rotterdam. It's, what's the time? 17 and a half minutes past 1 o'clock, a precise time check for you there. Hopefully it's right. Not quite sure if this clock's right. Welcome along. Nice to have you there. Tim Allen here with the tunes until 4. We've got Gary from 4 and Steve and Selena will be here from 6 o'clock. Now, Phil Collins and Susudio on Nation.

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0: 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Nice to have you there if you're listening to us on DAB in those areas. 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

0: Messy from Lola Young. You're listening to Nation Radio, for which we sincerely thank you. 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And that's what we're very thankful for. Thank you for that. Keeps me in a job as well. Right, almost 2 o'clock. 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

Michael Jackson on Nation Radio. Hands up who's seen the Michael Jackson biopic. Haven't seen it myself and probably won't. Haven't been to the cinema for a long, long time. Right, let's keep the tunes going. Supertramp now. This is The Logical Song on Nation, the South's best variety of hits.

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0: 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The version that isn't family-friendly is, quite entertaining if you like that sort of stuff, but obviously not one for the kids to listen to. Yes, don't play it when the kids are around. Riot's got a song coming up next for you here at Nation that starts with the lyrics, "He would swear by his mouth almighty." What's that? You'll find out in about 2 minutes from now.
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8: 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Are you?

This is Nation. I must tell you about this. Coming to St Mary's Stadium on the 7th of June is McFly. Yes, they headline, joined by Sophie Ellis-Bextor. About this, coming to St Mary's Stadium on the 7th of June is McFly. Yes, they headline, joined by Sophie Ellis-Bextor and Scouting for Girls. And the good news is you could be there for free.

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Craig David with his rather eventful week. 7 days on the South's best variety of hits. Got a great tune to play for you from Lynyrd Skynyrd after this from Tapao on Nation.

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0: This is Nation Radio. Lovely week ahead weather-wise across the south. It's going to be a nice fall today. And Wednesday, Thursday and Friday looking absolutely fantastic. Blue skies. Summer appears to have arrived with lovely sunshine and highs up to 26 degrees. Brilliant stuff. Right, stick around. Got Pulp coming up next. Nation
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0: Alex Warren, great tune. It's called Fever Dream. And we play you new stuff here at Nation Radio, and of course all the big hits from the 70s, 80s, 90s, noughties and 10s. It's a great mix of music. Something for everyone. Right, that's all from me. I'm back at 11 tonight. Stick around. It's Gary Parker's Early Breakfast next at 4.
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4: The top stories this hour. The US has carried out new strikes on southern Iran. The American military says the actions were taken in self-defense in order to protect troops from threats posed by Iranian forces. Meanwhile, Donald Trump's demanding leaders of a number of Middle Eastern countries and Turkey normalize diplomatic relations with Israel. Dania Fafer is the executive director of the Gulf International Forum, and she has her doubts.
5: Counterintuitive to what Trump is postulating here, you're seeing a informal regional alliance that's being established in a response to Israel. That includes Turkey, Saudi Arabia, Qatar.
4: Former chief executive of the Scottish National Party, Peter Murrell, remains in custody after admitting embezzling £400,000 from the party. The estranged husband of the former First Minister, Nicola Sturgeon, pleaded guilty at the High Court in Edinburgh yesterday. He used party funds to pay for luxury goods, jewellery, cosmetics, two cars and a motorhome. The UK's experienced its hottest May day ever, with temperatures forecast to rise even further today. It hit a record-breaking 34 degrees Celsius in the south of England yesterday. The Education Secretary has confirmed she's pursuing reports of hidden extra charges in government-funded childcare. Bridget Phillipson's called on the competition watchdog to investigate potential add-on fees charged by providers in England. Eligible working families can access up to 30 free hours a week for children aged between 9 months and 4 years old. Here's political correspondent Lucy McDade.
6: Plenty of parents say that they are facing some significant costs elsewhere, whether it's non-refundable deposits just to secure places, get onto waiting lists, or for consumables when your child is in nursery, for things like nappies, sun cream, snacks, meals, trips out.
4: And St Mirren will extend their 8-year stay in the Scottish Premiership thanks to a 2-1 aggregate win over Partick Thistle in the playoff final. From Sky News, that's the latest.
3: 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Thank you for choosing Nation Radio. Good to have you along. It's Gary Parker and it's early breakfast on a Tuesday morning and on the way in excess after Britney Spears.

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1: 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It's Gary Parker here, 4 till 6 on weekdays here at Nation Radio. It's the 26th of May. And if you are celebrating a birthday today, happy birthday to you. In the world of showbiz, Lauryn Hill of the Fugees, and a solo artist in her own right. She's 51 today. Happy birthday, Stevie Nicks, 78. Helena Bonham Carter is 60 today. And it's a happy birthday to Mr. Lenny Kravitz, who is 62 today.

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0: So we're ending Mega May the only way we know how. A mind-blowing £750,000 is up for grabs this Friday.
3: 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No way. 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

0: Losing My Religion. It's REM at Nation Radio. If you love the 80s, then Let's Rock is back, and it's bigger than ever. Saturday, the 6th of June, which is a week on Saturday, it's the ultimate 80s party, and this time at St. Mary's Stadium in Southampton, with Matt Goss, Kim Wilde, ABC, Sister Sledge, and many more. 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

0: Good morning. 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
3: The top stories this hour. The US has carried out new strikes on southern Iran. The American military says the actions were taken in self-defense. Both Washington and Tehran have indicated that peace talks progressing. Scottish former First Minister Nicola Sturgeon has denied any knowledge of items her husband bought with £400,000 he embezzled from the SNP. Peter Murrell, the former CEO of the party, used the money to pay for luxury goods, a motorhome and a £4,000 fountain pen. He pleaded guilty at the High Court yesterday and will be sentenced next month. Former SNP John Nicholson says he's shocked.
4: I feel particularly sorry for all the hard-working activists. You know, all the jumble sales, all the time that people did raffles to try and raise money for the party that they believed in and a cause that they believed in. And they're the victims of this crime.
3: The heatwave across southern parts of the UK will continue today. Yesterday was the hottest May day ever recorded, with Kew Gardens in London hitting 34.8 degrees Celsius. Campaigners will urge the Prime Minister to honour a promise to impose social media restrictions for under-16s when they meet later. A 12-week online safety consultation closes today, with an Australia-style ban for youngsters among the considerations. In March, psychologist and Professor Sander van der Linden shared his thoughts.
5: Instead of a ban, I think we should take a nuanced approach. The first is invest in digital literacy education. I think one of the things that I find problematic about a ban is that it seems to postpone the problem.
3: Less than half of people describe themselves as confident investors. A survey from Aviva suggests almost 60% of men are likely to say this, compared to 31% of women. And basketball legend Michael Jordan and British golfer Tommy Fleetwood were among those paying tribute to Pep Guardiola at the Manchester City manager's farewell party. The Spaniard is stepping down following 10 years in charge. From Sky News, that's the latest.
6: Good morning, it's Tuesday and it's Nation Radio with Gary Parker. Coming up, Climie Fisher, One Direction. And next up, it's Casey and the Sunshine Band. Give it up. Nation.

Climbing Fisher, Love Changes Everything. One Direction before that, What Makes You Beautiful. And Casey and the Sunshine Band and Give It Up at Nation Radio. I do hope you had a great bank holiday weekend, whatever you got up to. Back to work Tuesday for many of us this morning, unless, of course, you are working the weekends. Coming up at Nation, Kim Wilde and Boyzone after Teddy Swims.

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0: So we're ending Mega May the only way we know how. 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

0: Little Red Corvette. There's Prince. It's Nation Radio. Back to work Tuesday for many of us this morning. Thanks a lot for choosing Nation Radio. And coming up next, I've got a band that Michael McDonald was lead singer with. It's Doobie Brothers next on Nation.
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0: Samba. It's Home Wrecker at It's Nation Radio. Steve Parrott at breakfast next. The early starter is on the way in a bit. We've got retro TV and another 1 second wonder for you to guess. Selena's got the latest travel too, but first, it's the top stories for the South at six next. Nation
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0: proposal from the SNP. Peter Merrill, the former CEO of the party, used the money to pay for luxury goods. He pleaded guilty at the High Court yesterday. Former SNP MP John Nicholson says he's shocked.
1: I feel particularly sorry for all the hard-working activists. You know, all the jumble sales, all the time that people did raffles.
0: The Education Secretary has confirmed she's looking at reports of hidden extra charges in government-funded childcare. Bridget Phillipson's called on the competition watchdog to investigate potential add-on fees which are charged to parents by providers in England. And more weather-related records could be broken. It's after the UK had its hottest May Day of all time yesterday.
2: Now for the news here in Dorset, where Poole's MP has co-launched Socialism 26, a platform calling for economic changes to raise living standards. The manifesto urges the government to bolster workers' rights, renationalise the water industry, protect jury trials and bring down energy bills. Neil Duncan Jordan, who was previously suspended by Labour over benefit cuts, stated the programme aims to deliver genuine change voters were promised.
3: Societies that have a massive gap between the haves and the have-nots are not happy places to live. They've got more crime, they've got more mental illness. These things are not seen in countries where the gap between the richest and the poorest is much smaller.
2: And BCP Council has backed plans to clamp down on short-term holiday lets to ease local housing pressures. Councillors heard that platforms like Airbnb have over 2,000 listings locally, which they believe is fueling the rise in homelessness. The council will now use planning and environmental health powers to better regulate the properties.
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2: Another sunny and hot morning with some cloud building later on, highs of 30 degrees. That's the latest. I'm Grace O'Hare.
6: Morning, 6.02, Tuesday morning across the south, and it's Steve Power at breakfast with the best variety of hits. Robert Palmer on the way after Annie Lennox solo on Nation.

10 past 6 with Robert Palmer, Addicted to Love. Morning, Tuesday, 26th of May today. Today's World Dracula Day, marking the 1897 novel release, and also World Redhead Day. Birthdays for Lenny Kravitz, 62, Helena Bonham Carter is 60, Jeremy Corbyn, 77, and Stevie Nicks, 78. This day in 1967, the Beatles released Sgt. Pepper's Lonely Hearts Club Band. Also this day in 1979, Sunday Girl gave Blondie their second UK number one hit single. Going on across the south on tomorrow, Midgeur, a man of two worlds at the Bournemouth Pavilion, and then on Thursday, James Morrison is appearing at the Bournemouth Pavilion. Want to get in touch with the show this morning for the early starter? It's on the way next. That number you need is 07740 938500. This is Nation.

0: Taylor Swift, The Fate of Ophelia on Nation Radio across the South. Good morning, Tuesday morning, as the fate of your bank holiday Monday disappears into the rearview mirror. And we're into a four-day week. That's the best thing about these bank holidays.
1: I know, and the weather's holding as well, isn't it?
0: Is it?
1: At the moment.
0: Oh, my goodness.
1: I think so. We're in for a few more days.
0: Did you stick the sun cream on your bonts, on your legs, or anywhere that's likely
1: to
0: burn?
1: We've got the parasol out. Yeah. We've got the SPF 50.
0: Oh, nice.
1: Keep your skin in the shade.
0: I'm a bit more sensible these days. I remember in the old days once, I was trying to sunbathe. It was something I was never very good at. And I sunbathed, and I wanted to get both sides done. So I lay on my front. Mm. And do you know what? The worst place to get burnt is behind your knees.
1: Oh, yes.
0: Yes. The worst place.
1: It's a niche place, but terrible.
0: It is. So that when you're walking, it's not so bad. But then when you bend your legs, the burn behind the knees, honestly.
1: Ouch.
0: Worst thing you can do is get burnt around your knee area. Anyway, so we're still looking for what you got up to yesterday on your bank holiday Monday. Anyone do a car boot? That would have been great weather for a car boot sale yesterday.
1: It would.
0: Not quite sure they're as popular as they used to be.
1: I think they are.
0: Oh, do you think so? Good.
1: Oh, yeah. They certainly round my way.
0: Good.
1: Yeah, you get a good hefty few in those.
0: Yeah, I bet.
1: They're too early for me half the time.
0: I know, that's it. Can't we do an afternoon?
1: I want to lay in on the day off.
0: That's it. Leisurely. Start about midday. I'll be there. Be there like a shot. 7 o'clock, you're having a laugh. Anyway, here we go with the early starter this morning. Mark in Totten, thank you for coming up with this one. We're looking for an actor. Bit of a change. We're looking for an actor. And the clue is, male cat goes on big ship. I mean, it's a well-known actor. And if you get the first part right, the second part will follow. You got it straight.
1: Doesn't get
0: away.
1: Much bigger, does it?
0: No. Male cat goes on big ship. 07740 938500 on the WhatsApp. Get your guess in.

Madonna into the groove. It's 6:21 Tuesday morning. Back to the grindstone for many this morning. Of course, half term, so maybe you're getting a bit of a lie-in. In which case, I don't know why I'm mentioning you. It's the early starter. Mark in Totten has come up with this one. And we're looking for an actor this morning. Well-known actor. And the clue is Male Cat Goes on Big Ship. Male Cat Goes on Big Ship. Any ideas? 07740938500. Answer before 7. And if you're out in the water this morning, the winds are east or southeast, 3 or 4. Becoming variable, 2 to 4 later. Sea state, smooth or slight. And the visibility is good. The next high tides at Northleigh, 5 to 9 this morning. At Chesil Cove, 12 minutes past 4 this afternoon. And Selena's got the latest travel for the south next on Nation.

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11: Good morning, Roadwise. It seems to be a good start this morning. No problems to report across the county. As ever, keep me up to date on the travel hotline. It's 0333 311 1050. Due to the heat, though, some alterations are in place across the South Western Railway network.
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0: Old school classic, Inner City and Good Life on the South's best variety of hits. Good morning, Steve Power at breakfast. Time for the headlines.
1: A man's been charged with attempted murder after a stabbing in Romsey left a man in his 50s in hospital. 41-year-old Daniel Eric Carter also faces charges of criminal damage, assaulting an emergency worker and possession of a knife. Top doctors say social media should be treated like smoking as campaigners urge the Prime Minister to raise the minimum age to 16 for children. Some families will repeat calls for tougher rules despite mixed results abroad. Residents had to be evacuated after a fire broke out in a block of flats in Southampton. Around six crews were called to St Teneri Quay last night. The fire started in a kitchen on the sixth floor. With temperatures soaring across the south, campaigners are urging government action on climate change. Chris Packham from the New Forest is launching a petition for a UK-wide climate crisis briefing. And BTS won Artist of the Year at the American Music Awards, beating Taylor Swift and Bad Bunny. Billy Idol received a Lifetime Achievement Award. Hot and sunny across the south with highs of 32. That's the latest. I'm Maria Greenwood.

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0: Eileen from Dexys, Tuesday morning with the early starter, and it's your final go at it. This came from Mark in Tottenham. Good one. We're looking for an actor, and a really, really well-known actor as well. And the clue to the actor is Mailcat goes on big ship. Mailcat goes on big ship. Any ideas who that might be? Got to piece it together bit by bit, and suddenly, ta-da, there it is. 07740-938500 on the WhatsApp. The Roll of Honour, the answer, on the way before 7 on Nation. Steve Power at breakfast.
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10: A31 is slowing eastbound at the moment from Merley, heading towards Canford Bottom. Castle Lane East in Bournemouth, already very busy from Cooperdean, heading towards Iford. And we have got some alterations across the southwestern railway network.
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0: Good morning across the south. This is Stephen Salina with the early starter. We didn't think it'd be too much of a problem this morning, and it's proved not to be. So, without further ado, the roll of honour looks like this.
1: Good morning, Sam and Ada. You're first in this morning. Well done. Pompey Tom is also in. Jan and Steve from Dibden Purlieu and Paul in Upton. We've got Andy and Wendy in Paul. Paul and Bernadette back home in Eastbourne now. Andy in a sizzling Newport. Nicky and Alex in Colbury. Vince and Elaine in Wootton Bridge and Alan Scholing. Paul, Nicky and the Very Hot Kitties. Yes, you're right. Jeff and Angie from Shirley Warren. Lisa in Gosport. Tony from Dibden. Clive and Gary from West Malls.
0: Graham in Romsey is right. Julie in Bitten says, I'm looking forward to getting into work and turning the aircon on. You're right. Paul Packham is correct. Paula Carpentier is right. He's decorating at Applemore School today because it's half term, you see.
1: Yes, of course.
0: Do you remember you used to do that? You go down. When you get back, all your classrooms yes. going to be nicely done. Try and keep it looking nice for a while. Andy's listening in Spain. He's right. Daz and Josh are. Trudy in Porchfield. Karen and Nathan in Fratton. Lisa from Scholing. Clive and Burnham, good morning. Happy Tuesday to you. Woody in Stubbington as well. Gareth in New Milton. Well done. Nice to hear from you. Also, Ian at QA. Back to the grindstone today. Dave in Gosport as well. Pete in Scholing also says, could you ask my beautiful wife Tracy to drive carefully on the way to Basingstoke Hospital? So, Mel Cat goes on Big Ship. The actor we were looking for this morning was
1: Tom Cruise.
0: Tom Cruise, pretty straightforward. Tom Cruise. Christine in Burton, well done. She says, also, lovely relaxing weekend, chilling in the garden, lots of barbecues, including a breakfast barbecue yesterday.
1: Ooh, chicken.
0: Get you? Very continental. And Sam Merrioak, right as well. Tom Cruise on this morning's early start. We'll do another one tomorrow morning. And before 7 on Nation, this is Alex Warren.

Extraordinary. It's Alex Warren and it's Nation Radio across the South. Tuesday morning, a bit like after the Lord Mayor's show, after the rather splendid bank holiday weekend with the weather thrown in for a bit of extra luck as well. If you want to tell us about your weekend, 07740 938 500 is the WhatsApp number. And the top stories for the South are next on Nation.

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15: The top story is this hour. A group of senior doctors in the UK has compared social media use to smoking for young people. It's part of a consultation on restrictions for children, which closes today. Campaigners are due to meet Sir Keir Starmer later to ask for a ban on social media for anyone under 16. In March, psychologist Professor Sander van der Linden shared his thoughts.
16: Instead of a ban, I think we should take a nuanced approach. The first is invest in digital literacy education.
15: The US has carried out new strikes on southern Iran. The American military claims actions were taken in self-defense to protect troops from threats posed by Iranian forces. A motorbike hit spectators on the opening day of

0: for stronger workers' rights, lower energy bills and more affordable housing. Neil Duncan Jordan says the movement aims to push for policy changes on issues including welfare, public services and local government funding. The Labour MP believes we need a fairer, more equal society for everyone to benefit.
1: Societies that have a massive gap between the haves and the have-nots are not happy places to live. They've got more crime, they've got more mental illness. These things are not seen in countries where the gap between the richest and the poorest is much smaller. And we need policies that are going to move us more into that space.
0: And councillors have warned the growth of platforms like Airbnb have put pressure on housing supply in Bournemouth, Christchurch and Poole. The local authority has approved a motion to tighten its control of short-term holiday lets. Councillors say the motion isn't anti-tourism, but instead looks at addressing what they describe as the imbalance, as well as helping to ease the homelessness crisis.
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0: Another sunny and hot morning with some cloud building later on, highs of 30 degrees. That's the latest. I'm Grace O'Hare.
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4: A31 is slowing eastbound at the moment from Merley, heading towards Canford Bottom. Castle Lane East in Bournemouth, already very busy from Cooperdean, heading towards Iford. And we have got some alterations across the Southwestern Railway Network. 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
5: 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Thanks, Selena. More travel in 20 minutes. Here comes one of the hits off an album that, if you were around at the time, was just huge. And even if you weren't, you'll know all the hits off of it. It's Amy.

0: and the Look of Love from the album The Lexicon of Love. Good morning, Tuesday morning across the South. A week on Sunday, 7th of June. If you haven't heard, McFlyer headlining at St. Mary's in Southampton with Sophie Ellis-Bextor and Scouting for Girls as well. 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
0: Yeah, Mega May has changed some lives this month with huge amounts of money twice a week. And we're going to finish off in style this Friday, where you could win £750,000. 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

0: Oh, my goodness. Would it be lovely if it was like this all the time? Oh, no. Oh, it's a bit warm for me round here. I mean, I like it warm, but this is a bit too warm. Oh, look at
1: me. Peter Kay, isn't
0: yeah,
1: it,
0: it is,
1: at the moment.
0: It? Everyone's putting that up. I was going to play it, and then I got the bit at the end. I thought, maybe not.
1: No. You're right, though.
0: Yeah, I've had my run-ins with Ofcom. I don't want another one. Well, what did you get up to for your bank holiday weekend, we were asking earlier?
1: Yes, Michaela in Ringwood said, beautiful weekend, enjoyed the sunshine, and we celebrated Richard's 62nd birthday. So that's from Michaela, Richard and Millie the cat.
0: Yep.
1: Tom Jones, he's in listening to us in Giovinazzo on the east coast of Italy.
0: Yeah.
1: Gorgeous, wonderful town or city to visit. Sea is gorgeous and clear. People are amazing. More importantly, the wine is cheap as chips.
0: Yeah, funny now, Tom, you haven't mentioned the weather, have you? Because normally when you're away yes. gloating, you tell us how warm it is and lovely it is. You haven't got that one. We've trumped you there. Top trumps on Tom.
1: I was going to say, top absolutely. Jeff is in Totten, is welding this morning.
0: Oh.
1: Got to be one of the worst jobs at this time of year. I feel your pain there, Jeffers.
0: Yeah, absolutely. Charlotte, good morning, Charlotte. She says, happy new week both. Great long weekend with friends and family, plus our 12th wedding anniversary. And I actually DJed at Charlotte's wedding 12 years ago. She says, plus I've only got a 2-day work week as I'm off on pack holiday with Selzy Brownies on Thursday.
1: Nice.
0: Sarah in Bladford, we're talking about, getting sunburned. And how one of the places always seems to get you is around the back of your knees.
1: Nasty.
0: And Sarah in Blanford says, regarding sunburn on the back of the knees, I was once on holiday in Cyprus and burnt the back of my knees. A local told me to get a beef tomato, cut it in half, and rub on the sunburn. It will take the sting away. It worked.
1: How interesting. Oh. Must be some of the like acid in a tomato.
0: Ooh. So, what we're looking for this morning is that what are the worst jobs to be doing in this weather? And more importantly, what are the slightly offbeat ways of treating sunburn? There you go.
1: Nice.
0: You know, two biggies this morning.
1: It's a coverall.
0: We're dialing down in to the current situation. That's what we're doing. 07740 938500. Get in touch with the show. While you do that, Newton Nation, the screen.

Mutant Nation, the script, A Man in the Arena. 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
4: Wimble Road, Kentson, closed for urgent waterwork by Pinewood Avenue. Also got gaswork closing Paul Road, Branksome from the Pottery Junction. Very slow on Lindsay Road there. Very slow on the A338. It's through the ongoing long-term works in Ellingham.
2: Travel.
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0: Sean, the Riddle on the South's best variety of hits. Tuesday morning across the South. Want to get in touch with the show? 07740938500. That is the number you're going to need to take part in Retro TV Camberwick Green this morning. Coming out of the music box, three characters from Camberwick Green. Is it going to be Captain Snort, Windy Miller, Dr. Mop? Three choices. Big hitters, actually. All three of those.
1: Aren't they?
0: Yeah.
1: I'm running with Captain Snort from Pippin Fort, as
0: okay.
1: I recall.
0: Captain Snort is your choice. The other two vying to come out of the box where they've been hiding in the darkness. Windy Miller or Dr. Mop. Those are your three choices. And the couple of ways of getting in touch, as I say, are the WhatsApp 07740938500. Go to the Facebook page where you'll find it. Leave us your guess there. Like and follow us as well. And you can find out if you're right before 8 on Nation. Once again, your guess, should people decide to go along with you?
1: Captain Snort.
0: Captain Snort. Snort, yes, Miller, Mop. Those are your three choices. Sounds like a bunch of solicitors. Get your guess now. See if

0: Nation Radio across the south. Good morning. It's Steve and Selena. So we've got some fun stuff going on for some with half term and heading out and enjoying the beautiful weather. Tracy, on the other hand, says, I've just put 12 black bin bags in my car, ready for my time slot at the tip today. Each has their place in life, sunning on the beach or heading off to the tip with your bin bags. You'll feel great after both of them. Here are this morning's headlines.
1: A man's been charged with attempted murder after a stabbing in Romsey left a man in his 50s in hospital. 41-year-old Daniel Eric Carter also faces charges of criminal damage, assaulting an emergency worker and possession of a knife. Top doctors say social media should be treated like smoking as campaigners urge the Prime Minister to raise the minimum age to 16 for children. Some families will repeat calls for tougher rules despite mixed results abroad. Residents had to be evacuated after a fire broke out in a block of flats in Southampton. Around six crews were called to St. Enery Quay last night. The fire started in a kitchen on the sixth floor. With temperatures soaring across the south, campaigners are urging government action on climate change. Chris Packham from the New Forest is launching a petition for a UK-wide climate crisis briefing. And BTS won Artist of the Year at the American Music Awards, beating Taylor Swift and Bad Bunny. Billy Idol received a Lifetime Achievement Award. Hot and sunny across the south with highs of 32. That's the latest. I'm Maria Greenwood.

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Kelly Clarkson and Stronger on Nation. Final call then on Retro TV for this morning. Who's coming out of the Cadwick Green Music Box? All will be revealed before 8 o'clock this morning. Your choices are Captain Snort, Windy Miller or Dr. Mott. Three of the big hitters. Who out of those do you think is going to pop up? 07740938500 on the WhatsApp. And Selena's got your latest travel for the South.

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14: It's been an incident on the A31 between Camford Bottom and Merley. Really slow both ways there. Wimborne Road, Kinson closed for waterwork by Pinewood Avenue. Slow on the Broadway with diverting traffic. Poor Road, Branksome has gas work from the Pottery Junction. Lindsay Road is slow. A338 slow at works in Ellingham. And we have got some alterations across the South Western Railway network.
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0: Live and Let Die, Paul McCartney and Wings. I asked you this morning about stuff that you use or things that you're doing to keep yourself cool. Michelle says, I'm cleaning an Oak Lodge school. Got my neck fan on, trying not to melt.
1: They're good, those.
0: They are very good. And Sam's come up with something, hasn't she? This is brilliant.
1: Yeah, short list of unexpected things you use to treat sunburn. We're going in with Greek yogurt first. Yogurt's very good for a lot of things.
0: Yeah.
1: Probiotics and lactic acid help cool the skin and support its barrier. Potatoes.
0: Right.
1: The natural starches help absorb heat and alleviate the stinging. Mm. And also shaving cream. It's very good, apparently. Wow. Draws trapped heat away from the skin.
0: Earl Grey or black tea bags. Cold brewed tea contains tannins that reduce swelling and inflammation. Apple cider vinegar. Diluted solutions used to help balance the skin pH and reduce discomfort. And corn starch. Sprinkling it on the bed sheets reduces painful friction against raw skin. No, I'm not convinced 100% by that, but the other. Yeah, I quite like those.
1: Absolutely.
0: Keep them coming. 07740 938500. Answer to Retro TV on the way in the next.

0: find out who's coming out of the Camberwick Green Music Box. Who's gone for what on Facebook?
1: Christina in Bitton Park is going for Dr. Mop. It's Windy Miller for both Pippa and Mummy Laura today. Captain Snort for Delilah. Windy Miller for Phil, please. And Dr. Mop for Marie. Captain Snort for Judith. Yvette's doing her own thing this week. She's not following my way, which I think is probably wise. She's going for the big man, Windy Miller. Lisa Payne is waiting to pick her brother up from the Isle of Wight Ferry at Lymington. And she's going for Dr. Mop.
0: Neil and Ferrum's gone for the doctor as well. So is Siri on Hayley. Emma in Portsmouth's gone for Captain Snort. Lisa in Gosport gone for Windy Miller. So's Chris in Porchester. And Tracy's gone for Dr. Mop. Sam has come up with the odds for each character because she says, I've gone through the statistics again. And although every character has a 7.7% chance of popping out because there were 13 episodes, Windy Miller is still your best guess. Because he's virtually always the correct choice for pop culture trivia and fan polls.
1: Wow.
0: And that's where she's gone.
1: I'm loving this.
0: Is it misplaced or not? Her odds and going for Windy Miller. We're going to find out.
2: It's Windy Miller. Oh. Hello, Wendy.
0: Hold ya.
2: Are you busy?
0: Yeah.
2: Plenty of corn to grind?
0: Of course.
2: Plenty of wind in your sails?
0: Let's hope so. Could do with that today. Here we go.
2: Ah, yes, they're going nicely, aren't they?
3: Windy Miller, Windy Miller, sharper than a thorn.
0: And so he goes on. Windy Miller was today's Camberwick Green Music Box popper outer. And we'll do more retro TV tomorrow on Nation.

0: Pray, Where Is My Husband on Nation, coming around to 8 o'clock Tuesday morning across the south. Another beautiful day in the best part of the UK. Thank you for listening to us this morning. Tell your friends. Bring them along tomorrow. I mean, you know, they don't have to stay over or anything. Top stories for the south on the way next.
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11: The top stories this hour. Some top doctors have compared social media to the impact of smoking. As part of a consultation on restrictions for children, which closes today, ministers promised in April some form of limits for under-16s. Lord Nash is one of those who have been pushing for a ban.
12: We need to put the emphasis, the onus, on the social media companies themselves and say that if products aren't safe for children, they shouldn't provide them to them, as we would with any other products.
11: Some people have questioned how successful Australia's outright ban has been. America's top diplomat says a deal with Iran could take a few days after the US confirmed strikes in the south of the country. It claims they were in self-defence. The Education Secretary has confirmed she's looking at reports of hidden extra charges in government-funded childcare. Bridget Phillipson's called on the competition watchdog to investigate potential add-on fees. And weather records could be broken again today as the heatwave continues. Yesterday was the highest ever May temperature.
13: Now for the news here in Dorset, where
11: records could be broken again today as the heatwave continues. Yesterday was the highest ever May temperature.
13: Now for the news here in Dorset, where Pools MP has co-launched social

0: knots are not happy places to live. They've got more crime, they've got more mental illness. These things are not seen in countries where the gap between the richest and the poorest is much smaller.
1: And BCP Council has backed plans to clamp down on short-term holiday lets to ease local housing pressures. Councillors heard that platforms like Airbnb have over 2,000 listings locally, which they believe is fueling the rise in homelessness. The council will now use planning and environmental health powers to better regulate the properties.
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3: 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Take off with TUI to the Balearics, Greece and more.
1: Another sunny and hot morning with some cloud building later on. Highs of 30 degrees. That's the latest. I'm Grace O'Hare.
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4: A31, I think the incident between Camphorbottom and Merley looks to be clear. It is slow on diversion routes for the Wimborne Road Kinson closure. Also closed, Port Road Branksome from the Pottery Junction. Lindsay Road very slow. The A338 is slow with the roadworks at Ellingham.
5: Thanks, Selena. More travel in 20 minutes on the South's best variety of hits. Brand new 1 Second Wonder to start off this slightly shorter week. But now...

Gabrielle and Dreams on Nation Radio. Good morning, Tuesday morning. Date for your diary, a week this Saturday, 6th of June. It's where the ultimate 80s party hits St. Mary's in South.

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0: And we're ending Mega May the only way we know how. 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

0: Station Radio across the South, Ashford and Simpson, and solid good morning, Steve and Selena, on another beautiful day in the most beautiful part of the UK. It's lovely, isn't it? I popped out yesterday afternoon just to do a little bit of top-up shopping. And I was going to go further up the island, Hayling Island, and then I got to Mensham, and it was solid with people getting off the island. And I thought, you know what, I'll just pop to one of the locals. Yeah, I'm right by one
1: there's
0: now.
1: More
0: I don't need
1: there's
0: to,
1: more to life.
0: There's more to life than
1: in
0: sitting in car queues. And I didn't want to. I didn't want people to think I was heading off the island because I don't need to.
1: No.
0: It's my island. It's not mine. I mean, obviously, I'm sharing it with the
1: best part. It's mine.
0: It's all mine. Get off. Stick a toll bridge on the bridge. But a toll booth on the bridge. But anyway, we had Windy Miller on Retro TV. And Sam has sent us a picture of Windy Miller, who is currently at the Chillerton Scarecrow Festival. I don't
1: That's
0: know if it's
1: fantastic.
0: Actually current or whether this is an old picture, but it looks quite current because of the weather.
1: I'm guessing that's a bit of papier-mâché going on there.
0: I think there is as well.
1: It's resplendent.
0: Yeah. So, wonderful weekend all over. Although there were a couple, both of us, when we met up this morning, were like, how was your weekend? It was good, but... Go on.
1: So... Yeah, there's been a little bit of a vermin issue. We get them occasionally, Garden, yeah. And we knew there was something going on next door.
0: Yeah.
1: So Saturday, we were in the living room because it was too hot to be anywhere else. And in runs my baby Penifer cat carrying a rat.
0: Oh.
1: And off she went upstairs with it in her mouth. And we just looked at each other. It's like, no. So takes it to my bedroom, just puts it on the floor, bottom of the bed.
0: Yeah.
1: Hey, Mum.
0: Yeah.
1: Anyway, it's a two-man job. I put it under a mug. Paul got it in a bag, etc.
0: And it's been released.
1: So, yeah, absolutely went back out into the world again. Not in our garden. We went up the road with it. And then a couple of hours later, she dropped
0: another
1: again
0: one.
1: With another one.
0: Look, Mum.
1: So I ran her out the house,
0: yeah.
1: Managed to get into a flower pot, yeah. And again, we released it into the woods up to the road. So two rats in a day. Well done,
0: Pen. Well done, well
1: Not
0: done.
1: Not great for my anxiety.
0: No,
1: I'll be honest. But bless her for doing that.
0: And I had a problem with my new plumbing in the bathroom, or at least I thought it was the plumbing. It wasn't the plumbing at all. It was the drains in this weather. The drains,
1: no.
0: I tell you.
1: Did you have to get your rods down?
0: Super Alan, my neighbour, was round with his rods quicker than you could say Super Alan. And and we got it clear. So that was nice because I thought we were going to have to take the whole bathroom apart again. Not so, just the drains. So rats and drains has been the highlight of our weekend.
1: That was our bank holiday.
0: Exactly. 07740 9385.

0: It's Blue and Flowers on Nation. Good morning. Hello, Emma in Portsmouth. She says, enjoy the sunshine when you finish. I'm hiding indoors today as the tops of my feet and legs are burnt while sat on South Sea Common on Sunday with a husband and a few friends having a barbecue. Although some idiot thought it was a great idea to put their still-lit disposable barbecue into one of the bins, causing whatever rubbish was in there to explode. They walk among us. They do. There's a lot of consternation at the moment. I noticed on our local Facebook page about people stacking their rubbish up against the bins that are already full, and too many people laying the blame at the council or whoever collects the bins, saying, well, you need to collect them all. No, actually, take personal responsibility and take, if the bin's full, don't leave more propped up against it. Take it home with you and dispense it when you get home. Try and take some personal responsibility. Honestly, it'll help. You'll feel good about yourself eventually. Right, one second wonder this morning. What's this the start of? There you go. Any ideas? Pretty obvious when you hear it. 07740938500. Once more for luck. That is the 1 second wonder this morning. The usual deal, if we get a right answer, as I think we will do, then we will play it before 9 o'clock this morning. 07740938500 on the WhatsApp for the 1 second wonder. See if you're right in the next 20 minutes or so. And the latest travel with Selena on the way next on Nation. Steve Power. Steve Power at breakfast.
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10: Slowing on the A351 at Nordon at the moment. Congestion on Ringwood Road, Longham. Very slow in Branksome. Poole Road closed for gaswork from the Pottery Junction. Lindsay Road and Old Road in particular are congested. Parts of Wimborne Road, Kinson closed for urgent waterwork by Pinewood Avenue. Very slow on the Broadway and Kinson Park Road as traffic diverts.
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0: Linda Carlisle, Heaven is a Place on Earth. Now, we were mentioning when we did Retro TV, Windy Miller was the one who popped out, that we got a picture of Windy Miller at the Chillerton Scarecrow Festival, and I wondered whether it was current. Richie has left me a no doubt. He says it absolutely is. And it's on, it started on a Saturday and runs through until this coming Sunday, and features around 100 scarecrows. They have these, I love the Scarecrow Festivals.
1: It's got one great. On Hayling. I love those, yeah.
0: So I feel like we've given a kind of bit of a boost to Windy Miller in the judging. So there are, you know, another 99 scarecrows available. I don't really think we're taking sides with which scarecrow we're supporting.
1: Good point.
0: But we do love Windy Miller. He's very good. Who else has been in touch about the weekend?
1: Lisa in Gosport says, my bank holiday weekend consisted of music festivals, the Big Eat at Royal Victoria, live bands at the pub, lots of fun and laughter with friends, and a barbecue with the parents. Oh, and a little bit of work thrown in on Monday.
0: There you go. Nice balance for you. Right, 1 second wonder this morning, which sounded like this. Not easy at all. Not easy at all.
1: No, we didn't know if anyone would get it, did
0: we? No, we were starting to wonder whether we would get a right answer. Now, Roy and Nikki in Porchester got the right band, but the wrong song. Clive in Sunny Burdham went for Hazard, which I presume the Richard Marx song.
1: Richard Marx, presumably, yes.
0: That's it. That's possible. It. But they're now starting to flood in, aren't they? Well, I say flood. Trickle, I think, is there.
1: We've got a few in, haven't we? Yeah, Barry in Bearwood. Yes. My son Josh says it's this, and you're absolutely right, Josh. Yeah. Also, Ollie from Burdham.
0: Ethan's got it right as well.
1: Yes.
0: We were starting to wonder. And H&H in Cowes are also right. Wasn't easy. That was the 1 second wonder, and that is in fact this.

0: Chainsmokers and Coldplay. That was this morning's One Second Wonder. Not the easiest we've done, but you know what? You need a bit of a challenge on a morning where it's already going to hit 30 degrees later. And, you know, it's great. Keeps you in shape. It's Stephen Selina here on Nation Radio across the South. It's 8:31 now.
1: A man's been charged with attempted murder after a stabbing in Romsey left a man in his 50s in hospital. 41-year-old Daniel Eric Carter also faces charges of criminal damage, assaulting an emergency worker and possession of a knife. Top doctors say social media should be treated like smoking as campaigners urge the Prime Minister to raise the minimum age to 16 for children. Some families will repeat calls for tougher rules despite mixed results abroad. Residents had to be evacuated after a fire broke out in a block of flats in Southampton. Around six crews were called to St Teneri Quay last night. The fire started in a kitchen on the sixth floor. With temperatures soaring across the south, campaigners are urging government action on climate change. Chris Packham from the New Forest is launching a petition for a UK-wide climate crisis briefing. And BTS won Artist of the Year at the American Music Awards, beating Taylor Swift and Bad Bunny. Billy Idol received a Lifetime Achievement Award. Hot and sunny across the south with highs of 32. That's the latest. I'm Maria Greenwood.

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0: And this is just what I love about the Forgotten 45. Steve Maggs, Talbot Village in Poole, says, here's a Forgotten 45. Stumbled across it the other day and think it deserves an airing. Nothing else apart from that. And you know what? I agree with you, Steve. Do you remember this from Ardeen Taylor? Indiana Wants Me, today's Forgotten 45 on Nation.

0: Love it. Ardeen Taylor, Indiana Wants Me, the choice of Steve Maggs in Talbot Village. Thank you for that. Just a great song and hasn't heard it in ages. If something in your mind fits that criteria, just drop me a WhatsApp, 07740938500. We'll play it for you one weekday morning after 8:30. Steve Power at breakfast.
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11: A31 looks to be a possible incident westbound across the Forest after Stony Cross. Currently slow back to Cadnam, the M27. Looks to be some roadworks, A351 north of Norden, that's delaying you both ways. Very congested in Branksome. It's due to gas work on Pull Road from the Pottery Junction. Also slow around Kinson with the closure of Wimborne Road. And it's also slow on the A338 at Ellingham.
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D-Ream, things can only get better. Mark's here with the golden hour, proving that point at 9 this morning. We're going back to the year this morning that the Queen opened the Thames Barrier in London. In the charts, Van Halen. Now That's What I Call Music 3 was out. It was just £5.99. Alison Moyet had a hit. And so did Julian Lennon in the year that Katy Perry was born. 07740938500 on the WhatsApp. Get your guessing now. Have those clues helped? We'll play those hits you've just heard and plenty more after 9, answer before 10.

Only Young on Nation, thank you for listening this morning. Today's show brought to you by Selena on Travel. Mark in Totten gave us the early starter. Steve Maggs in Talbot Village on the Forgotten 45. It was Windy Miller coming out of the box in Camberwick Green. And the 1 second wonder this morning was from the Chainsmokers and Coldplay. We're back tomorrow morning from 6. The Golden Hour on the way next with Mark on the South's Best Variety of Hits. Have a good day.

0: Breakfast with Poulton's Park. Dracon, their first ever inverting coaster, is open now.
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11: The top story is this hour. Leading medics say they're treating social media use like smoking or not wearing a seatbelt as a consultation on a potential ban for under-16s closes today. The Labour Party chair says the government's not ruling out any measure. Anna Turley added teenagers are engaged about the issue.
12: They're very thoughtful and very nuanced about the impact of social media, both the opportunities it gave them to connect with people, but the impact on them on things like bullying online, body image, and some of the content and material that they were accessing.
11: The US has carried out new strikes on southern Iran. The American military claims actions were taken in self-defence. The Education Secretary is urging an investigation into hidden charges parents have faced trying to get government-funded childcare in England. Nearly three quarters reported having to pay for extras, like covering meals or drinks and nappies. And if you couldn't sleep last night, this might explain why. It was officially a tropical night, according to the Met Office. Temperatures didn't fall below 21.3 last night in one part of London.
13: Now for the news here in Dorset, where Paul's MP has launched a new campaign group called Socialism 26, calling for stronger workers' rights, lower energy bills and more affordable housing. Neil Duncan-Jordan says the movement aims to push for policy changes on issues including welfare, public services and local government funding. The Labour MP believes we need a fairer, more equal society for everyone to benefit.
14: Societies that have a massive gap between the haves and the have-nots are not happy places to live. They've got more crime, they've got more mental illness. These things are not seen in countries where the gap between the richest and the poorest is much smaller. And we need policies that are going to move us more into that space.
13: And councillors have warned the growth of platforms like
14: between the richest and the poorest is much smaller. And we need policies that are going to move us more into that space.
13: And councillors have warned the growth of platforms like Airbnb have put pressure on housing supply in Bournemouth.

Good morning. Welcome to Tuesday morning's Golden Hour here on Nation Radio across the South. This is Mark Collins, and between now and 10 o'clock, let's go back to the year when a stamp would have set you back by 17p. What are they now? £4.90. A bottle of milk was 22 pence. Mike Nolan from Bucks Fizz was on a life support machine after a serious road accident. Raiders of the Lost Ark, that won the Golden Cassette Award for the most rented video film of the year. This is how far we're going back. 100,000 school leavers joined the youth training scheme in this year, more than double the previous year. And the Space Shuttle Challenger was launched into orbit with a crew of seven. In which year? You can have a guess on this WhatsApp number, 07740 938 500. And I'll give you the answer just before 10 this morning to see if you're right.

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1: With Alison Moyet and Invisible. Before that, Julian Lennon and Too Late for Goodbyes. And if you know the album that Jump from Van Halen came from, you'll know the year. It's a big clue to start Tuesday morning's Golden Hour with here on Nation Radio South. The year in which Donald Duck celebrated his 50th anniversary. The first ever Tigon was born in Paris. It's a cross between a tiger and a lion. The pound note and the halfpenny piece both went out of circulation. The FTSE 100 index started for the first time. And it was announced by the government that O-levels and CSEs were to be phased out and replaced by something called a GCSE. In which year? 07740938500 is the WhatsApp.

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1: It's a miracle. Culture Club on the Golden Hour here on Nation Radio South. And before that, Southampton's very own Howard Jones with Like to Get to Know You Well. I remember buying that on 12-inch single. We're in the year when Vanessa Williams became Miss America. Didn't last long, though, when they found her Playboy photographs. Colonel Joe Kittinger, he became the first person to complete a solo transatlantic flight in a helium balloon. Diana, Princess of Wales, was in Southampton in November of this year to name a new ship called the Royal Princess. Toys that came out this year included BMX bikes, Dungeons and Dragons and Care Bears. And we were wearing white T-shirts with political slogans on them designed by Catherine Hamnett. Gliding around on roller skates, clutching our Filofaxes. Yes, new in this year was the yuppie and breakdancing. Well done to Chris, the happy decorator in Highcliffe. He's got it right this morning. Debbie in the menagerie in Bassett, correct, along with Tony and Val in Waterlooville. Nick and Naomi listening on the app at Gatwick Airport. Andy's got it in Newport. Rachie Roo, Luby Lou and JJ at New Forest Fencing, well done. Paul the Chippy in Bedhampton is right. Steve, Chris, Phil and John in Bognor. Alison on Hailing Island and Linda in Bishopstoke, well done. The team at Purbeck Stone Construction in Harmon's Cross know their stuff. Along with Pete the Plum in Sholing, Nigel in Portsmouth, PJ, Nail in the Boot, Treff the Test and Simon the Motorcycle in Milford-on-Sea. Husey, also in Milford-on-Sea, has got it as well. Chris, listening on the Nation Player app in Bath. Cufty's got it in Hythe. He was 21 in our mystery year. Well done to Mike, Tracy and Milo in Romsey, Elizabeth in Portsmouth, Dave and Chantal in Westbourne, Tom in Freshwater and Gavin and Kathy in Milford-on-Sea, also guessing correctly this morning. Mark Collins,
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1: with OMD's Talking Loud and Clear. And before that, it was Chaka Khan with a song written by Prince, I Feel For You. But from which year? On television, we were watching new programmes such as Tucker's Luck, Robin of Sherwood, The A-Team, Johnny Balls, Think of a Number, Hill Street Blues began in this year as well, along with The Price is Right, Spitting Image, The Young Ones and Miss Marple. The very first edition of Crime Watch was shown on BBC One. Colin Baker replaced Peter Davison as Doctor Who. In Coronation Street, we lost Stan Ogden. He died. And Elsie Tanner left for the final time as well. Fred Dynage was hosting Coast to Coast with Christopher Peacock and Trevor Baker, the weatherman. And the two Ronnies brought their live show to the Gaumont in Southampton in our mystery year. Well done to Laura in Bognor. She's got it this morning. So has Lee in Shanklin. Roy in Dorchester is right, along with Geordie Val in Gospel. Well done to Matt in Portsmouth. He was 18 in our mystery year. Steve in Everton has got it. Tom's right in Amesbury. Well done to Roy in Barnum and the Butcher of Baffins. You're correct. Kaz and Reggie, the cat in Addleston, know their stuff. Colin working at Arlington Fleet Services in Eastleigh. Simon from Q Computers in Petersfield is right, along with Derek in Bournemouth, Viv in Leon the Solent. Mike and Pauline in Gosport have got it. Kerry in Fair Oak, Leslie in Cosham, One Thumb Phil in Fareham, and Steve in Gosport also guessing correctly. Time for today's Golden Hour, Golden Nugget from Wang Chung.

0: Wang Chung were the name of the band, and Dance All Days is today's golden hour, golden nugget. But from which year? The year in which the UK agreed to hand Hong Kong back to China. The Thames Barrier was officially opened by the Queen. Dog licenses were abolished in the UK. Michael Jackson's hair caught fire whilst he was filming a Pepsi Cola commercial. There was also a major fire at York Minster, and people started buying pre-faded denim jeans. In which year?
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1: Ultravox, Dancing with Tears in My Eyes, made the charts in our mystery year, the year in which Hello Dandy won the Grand National, Scotland won Rugby Union's Grand Slam, Torvald and Dean won the ice dancing gold medal at the Winter Olympics in Sarajevo when they danced to Ravel's Bolero, and the Olympics were held in Los Angeles in our mystery year. Seve Ballesteros, he won the British Open Golf, Niki Lauda was Formula One world champion, and the boat race was postponed after Cambridge sank. It was won the next day by Oxford. Well done to Derek and Amanda in Whiteley, you've got it right. Along with Alan Scholing, Nick and the team at Westlands Farm Shop in Wickham, Sarah in Hedge End, the boys at Future Fencing, and Lee in a very warm Basingstoke have got it. Well done to Angie in Bishopstoke, Mike the Bus in Broadstone, Paul, Mikey and New Daddy Merson. They're decorating at Applemore School. Well done, you are right. Lisa and the team at 4P Links in Chandlersford. Alison's got it in West Lee. Bonzi and Baz in Blackfield. And Pete in his caravan in Shanklin. Well done. Lady Nick in Bognor is right. Stephen Laney in Littlehampton. Lois and Mark in Westbourne. And Sue and Steve driving through the New Forest. You've got it. Lisa and her mum off to Gunwharf Keys today. It's Lisa's mum's birthday. Happy birthday, Lisa's mum. The motor posse at Cooper's Fire in Waterlooville know their stuff, along with Stu in Birdham and the Spinettes in Cowes. All new this morning's Golden Hour has been 1984.

Phil Oakey and Giorgio Moroder with Together in Electric Dreams wraps up Tuesday morning's Golden Hour here on Nation Radio across the South. Well done if you said 1984. If you were a year out, have another go tomorrow morning, 9 o'clock, here on Nation Radio South.

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10: The top story is this hour. Some leading doctors say they're treating social media use, like smoking or not wearing a seatbelt, as a consultation on a potential ban for under-16s closes today. Campaigners will meet the Prime Minister to push again for Australian-style restrictions, where they've banned anyone under 16 from using it, though some question how effective the ban has been. The Education Secretary is urging an investigation into hidden charges parents have faced trying to get government-funded childcare in England. Nearly three-quarters supporters reported having to pay for extras, including covering meals and nappies. Labour Party Chair Anna Turley says families should be supported.
11: And try and make sure that we make it fairer. They don't have to pay on top of additional costs for things like administration fees, for registration fees and for little extras during the day.
10: And if you couldn't sleep last night, it might be because minimum temperature records for May were broken. It didn't drop below 21.3 degrees Celsius in one part of London last night. Parts of the country could see highs of 35 later.
12: Now for the news here in Dorset. Paul's MP has co-launched Socialism 26, a platform calling for economic changes to raise living standards. The manifesto urges the government to bolster workers' rights, renationalise the water industry, protect jury trials and bring down energy bills. Neil Duncan Jordan, who was previously suspended by Labour over benefits cuts, stated the programme aims to deliver the genuine change voters were promised.
13: Societies that have a massive gap between the haves and the have-nots are not happy places to live. They've got more crime, they've got more mental illness. These things are not seen in countries where the gap between the richest and the poorest is much smaller. And we need policies that are going to move us more into that space.
12: And BCP Council has begun work on a new local plan setting out where homes, jobs and infrastructure could be built across the area. The plan will guide future development, including transport, schools and green spaces. Residents will be able to share their views later this year as part of a public consultation.
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12: Another hot and sunny day. A little cloud expected later on, though. Highs of 30 degrees. That's the latest. I'm Grace O'Hare.
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15: 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I hope you had a great bank holiday weekend. 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
15: Good morning. I hope you had a great bank holiday weekend.

Bruce Hornsby in the Range on Nation Radio. That's just the way it is. Before that, you too. Beautiful day. Very apt, I suppose. And Neo with Closer getting us into Tuesday morning show. Good morning. This is Mark Collins. I'll be with you through till 1 o'clock this lunchtime. If you're a fan of the Netflix series Emily in Paris, Netflix have announced that it's to end after its sixth season. Of course, it stars Lily Collins. It will be the last season of Emily in Paris, and I can thoroughly recommend, once you finish that, to watch Legends. It stars Tom Burke and Steve Coogan, and I watched every single episode on the flight on my holiday recently, and I can thoroughly recommend it. Legends, it is called, and it is fantastic. It's really, really good. So if you do have Netflix, have a look, take it in, tell me what you think of it, or if you've already seen it, let me know. Back me up, will you? It's good, isn't it? This is Take That. You're a superstar. So-

0: Found Someone, and before that, the current song from Take That, You're a Superstar. They're getting ready for their opening nights of their UK tour this coming Friday and Saturday at St Mary's Stadium in Southampton. And then at St Mary's Stadium the following weekend, Saturday the 6th of June, it's the ultimate 80s party as Let's Rock is back with the likes of Matt Goss, Kim Wilde, ABC, Sister Sledge and much more. And the good news is you can be there for free. 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
0: 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This coming Friday on Make Me a Winner. 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

0: We're going to be celebrating the birthday of a lady just before 11 o'clock this morning who's been inducted into the Rock and Roll Hall of Fame not once but twice. Once as a solo artist, the second time with her band. Now, her band is one of the biggest recording artists of all time. They've sold over 120 million records worldwide. Find out who this woman is just before 11 this morning here on Nation Radio. Nation
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Tuesday morning on Nation Radio with I Just Might. It is Tuesday the 26th of May. If it is your birthday today, happy birthday. It was on this day back in 1967. The Beatles released Sgt. Pepper's Lonely Hearts Club Band. John Lennon and Yoko Ono, they began their eight-day bed-in in room number 1742, the Hotel La Reine Elizabeth in Montreal in Canada, to promote world peace. That was on this day in 1969. On this day in 1994, Michael Jackson married Lisa Marie Presley, the daughter of Elvis. On this day in 2002, the first episode of At Home with the Osbournes was shown on MTV. And on this day in 2016, a set of stamps celebrating 50 years of Pink Floyd was unveiled by the Royal Mail. We lost the Depeche Mode keyboard player Andy Fletcher. He passed away on this day, 2022. And also on this day in 2022, the four members of ABBA made their first public appearance in 14 years as they attended the premiere of ABBA Voyage in London. Would have been Miles Davis's birthday today. The jazz trumpeter was born on this day, 1926, 100 years ago. English guitarist, songwriter, and multi-instrumentalist Mick Ronson, born on this day, 1946. Happy birthday to Lenny Kravitz, 62 years old today. Lauryn Hill, the rapper with the Fugees, is 51 years old today. And celebrating her 78th birthday today, happy birthday to Stevie Nicks.

0: There she is with Room on Fire here on Nation Radio. Good morning, this is Mark Collins on the way. The latest news headlines next at 11 o'clock. And then it is the return of the Weekday Link. We'll play at 11:20 this morning here on Nation Radio.
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8: The top story is the sour social media dangers of being compared by some doctors to not wearing a seatbelt or smoking. Grieving parents will meet the Prime Minister as a consultation on a potential ban for under-16s closes today. The Education Secretary has confirmed she's looking at reports of hidden extra charges in government-funded childcare. Bridget Phillipson's called on the competition watchdog to investigate potential add-on fees charged to parents. Labour Party Chair Anna Turley tells us about some of the stories they've heard.
9: People being asked to pay thousands of pounds just to register for a childcare place. We're seeing people charge for things like sun cream. We're seeing people charge £15 a day to feed a nursery child. Some of these costs are really prohibitive, and it's not fair that these costs are being passed on to families who should be benefiting from 30 hours free childcare.
8: And if you couldn't sleep last night because of the heat, it might be because minimum temperature records for May were broken yesterday. It didn't drop below 21.3 degrees Celsius in one part of London.
10: Now for the news here in Dorset, where Paul's MP is telling us it's time the Labour Party changes or it risks not being elected again. Neil Duncan-Jordan says he wants to see the party revert to its traditional values, commit to raising living standards, strengthening workers' rights and to renationalise the water industry. He started a movement called Socialism 26, along with other Labour MPs unhappy with the direction of the party.
11: What can we do to make people feel better off? Making sure their kids have got a decent education, that their house they live in is fit for purpose, that there's an opportunity to have time off and to enjoy that time off.
10: South Western Railway has cancelled a number of services this afternoon and early evening. The company says it's to help minimise any potential disruption from the hot weather. It's warning this may affect journeys between London Waterloo and Weymouth via Winchester, Southampton and Bournemouth. And BCP Council has outlined its plans for housing, jobs and infrastructure in its local plan. The new plan must be completed within 30 months, but a public consultation will give residents a chance to have their say.
3: 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Weather.
2: 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Choose TUI for more flights than ever before.
10: Another hot and sunny day. A little cloud expected later on, though. Highs of 30 degrees. That's the latest. I'm Grace O'Hare.
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13: And into another hour of the best variety of hits we go here on Nation Radio. Good morning. This is Mark Collins. We'll kick off with the Pet Shop Boys and Dusty Springfield.

0: Mr. Mister here on Nation Radio this Tuesday morning with Broken Wings. Before that, Faith Hill, This Kiss, and the Pet Shop Boys with Dusty Springfield and What Have I Done to Deserve This, getting us into another hour of the best variety of hits on your radio. This is Nation.
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0: Make me a winner's Mega May means more winners. 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Very, very big. You can win £750,000 this coming Friday. 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

0: Nation Radio, this Tuesday morning with Mark Collins playing Maroon 5, She Will Be Loved, and Olivia Rodrigo's new song before that, Drop Dead. Right, it's time for Tuesday's Weekday Link. Three songs to play you that today are all linked by one word. I'll play you the first two songs, suss out what the word is that links those two songs, and then come up, please, with song number three before midday. My WhatsApp number for your guesses is 07740 938 500, and song number one on the weekday link is next here at Nation Radio.
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Number two on today's Weekday Link, another nail in my heart from Squeeze. Song number one is Country Girl from Primal Scream. One word links those two songs. What is the word? And more importantly, please, what is song number three? 07740938500 is the WhatsApp number for your guesses, please, on Nation Radio.

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0: George Michael on Nation Radio with Outside, and before that, Watermelon Sugar from Harry Styles. We have a winner on this morning's weekday link. Well done to Terry Akid. First through with the right answer. It's a bit of a song that you haven't heard for a long, long time. I'll play it just before midday this morning here on Nation Radio.
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22: 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Are you?

Home Wrecker is the current song from Somber here on Nation Radio. So today's weekday link went like this. Song number one, Primal Scream with Country Girl. Song number two, Another Nail in My Heart from Squeeze. The word file links those two songs. Country file, nail file, and well done to Terry Aikid, who said, could it be audio file? So something by Big Audio Dynamite?

0: that again. I've missed it. I remember buying it when it came out. E equals MC squared from Big Audio Dynamite is song number 3 on today's weekday link. The word file links all 3 songs. Country file, nail file, and audio file. Simple as that. Another one tomorrow morning at 11:20 here on Nation Radio. But on the way next, we go back to the 80s. Another Nation 80s takeover begins after the midday news. Nation
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13: The top stories this hour. Water safety experts are urging people to take extra care at beaches, rivers and lakes. It follows a number of deaths across England over the bank holiday weekend after people got into difficulty. Meanwhile, the record for the hottest May day in the UK could be broken again today. Yesterday it was 34.8 in southwest London, beating the previous May record. The Prime Minister says the sentences of two teenagers who avoided jail for raping two girls in Hampshire have been referred to the Court of Appeal. It follows concerns the sentences are unduly lenient. Some leading doctors say they're treating social media use like smoking or not wearing a seatbelt as a consultation on a potential ban for under-16s closes today. Campaigners will meet the Prime Minister to push again for Australian-style restrictions. And the Education Secretary is urging an investigation into hidden charges the parents have faced trying to get government-funded childcare in England. Some families are reported having to pay for extras like meals and nappies.
14: Now for the news here in Dorset, where Paul's MP has launched a new campaign group called Socialism 26, calling for stronger workers' rights, lower energy bills and more affordable housing. Neil Duncan-Jordan says the movement aims to push for policy changes on issues including welfare, public services and local government funding.
15: Societies that have a massive gap between the haves and the have-nots are not happy places to live. They've got more crime, they've got more mental illness. These things are not seen in countries where the gap between the richest and the poorest is much smaller.
14: South Western Railway says it's cancelled a number of services this afternoon to help minimise any potential disruption from the hot weather. It's warned this may affect journeys between London Waterloo and Weymouth via Winchester, Southampton and Bournemouth. And BCP Council has begun work on a new local plan setting out where homes, jobs and infrastructure could be built across the area. The plan will guide future development, including transport, schools and green spaces. Residents will be able to share their views later this year as part of a public consultation.
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10: 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Take off with TUI to the Balearics, Greece and more.
14: Another hot and sunny day. A little cloud expected later on, though. Highs of 30 degrees. That's the latest. I'm Grace O'Hare.
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0: Here we go with Tuesday afternoon's edition of the Nation 80s Takeover with songs on the way from Queen and the Pretenders after Billy Ocean, Get Out.

I was lucky enough to see Queen about three times on that Kind of Magic tour. From 1986, A Kind of Magic from Queen. Before that, The Pretenders with Don't Get Me Wrong, and getting us into Tuesday afternoon's edition of the Nation 80s Takeover here on Nation Radio. Billy Ocean, Get Out of My Dreams and Into My Car.

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I remember dancing to that at a few discotheques in my time. Yes, they were called discos back in those days. Somebody Else's Guy from Jocelyn Brown and Duran Duran with Girls on Film on the Nation 80s Takeover on Nation Radio with John Lennon.

0: George Benson, Never Give Up on a Good Thing on the Nation 80s Takeover here on Nation Radio, and before that, John Lennon and Woman. 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

0: It was taken from that film, The Breakfast Club. Simple Minds, Don't You Forget About Me, wrapping up Tuesday afternoon's edition of the Nation 80s Takeover here on Nation Radio across the South. Thanks for your company. Tony Shepherd's on the way next after the latest news headlines at 1. I'll see you for Wednesday morning's Golden Hour tomorrow morning at 9 o'clock. Nation
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5: The top stories this hour. The Courts of Appeal is going to consider whether the sentences handed to two 15-year-old boys for raping two girls in Hampshire were unduly lenient after they avoided prison. A third boy was convicted for his role in one of the attacks in Fordingbridge. The case was reviewed by the Attorney General. Sir Keir Starmer says it's the right call.
6: I think it's distressing for everybody to see, to hear about. The courage, frankly, of the girls to come forward is humbling, but it is distressing. I find it distressing as a politician. I find it distressing as a father.
5: Several people have been killed after a train hit a school bus on a level crossing in Belgium. The crash happened this morning, about 15 miles north of Brussels. Grieving parents are meeting the Prime Minister to push for restrictions on social media. A consultation on a potential ban for under-16s closes today. And smoke has been reported on tracks near one of the UK's busiest railway stations. Trains are disrupted between London Waterloo and Vauxhall.
7: Now for the news here in Dorset, where Paul's MP is telling us it's time the Labour Party changes or it risks not being elected again. Neil Duncan Jordan says he wants to see the party revert to its traditional values, commit to raising living standards, strengthening workers' rights and to renationalise the water industry. He started a movement called Socialism 26 along with other Labour MPs unhappy with the direction of the party.
8: What can we do to make people feel better off? Making sure their kids have got a decent education, that their house they live in is fit for purpose, that there's an opportunity to have time off and to enjoy that time off.
7: South Western Railway has cancelled a number of services this afternoon and early evening. The company says it's to help minimise any potential disruption from hot weather. It's warning this may affect journeys between London Waterloo and Weymouth via Winchester, Southampton and Bournemouth. And BCP Council has outlined its plans for housing, jobs and infrastructure in its local plan. The new plan must be completed within 30 months, but a public consultation will give residents a chance to have their say.
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7: Another hot and sunny day. A little cloud expected later on, though. Highs of 30 degrees. That's the latest. I'm Grace O'Hare. Yeah. Nation
9: Radio. Good afternoon. Thanks for that. More great 80s from midday tomorrow. And I'm Tony Shepherd here with more of the best variety of hits, just like this from Calvin and Dua. Nation.

out that musical duo of Hall & Oates, it's Kiss on My List on Nation Radio, getting you through your afternoon with music from through the decades. It really is the best variety of hits here. Cardigans in there, and I love this new Teddy Swims classic. You know, he did that Lose Control track. This is almost as catchy. I think it's up, got to be up there with it, really. It's Mr. Know-It-All playing here on Nation Radio. Check this out.

0: Ian, who's got us on this afternoon. Thanks for getting in touch. Glad you're enjoying the music here. Hi as well to Timbo and Chaz, working hard in the office, loving the 90s. They're a big fans of Back to the 90s. So after two, let's see if we can get your banger on, as you're calling it. That's Taylor Dane, Tell It to My Heart on Nation. I'm Tony Shepherd. After this. Make me a winner. Mega May. 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We're ending Mega May the only way we know how. A mind-blowing £750,000 is up for grabs this Friday. 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

Rarely seen without his trademark hat. It's James Bay and Hold Back the River on Nation Radio. Good afternoon, I'm Tony Shepherd. Happy birthday if you're celebrating your birthday today, by the way. You share it with some quite famous musical legends. Stevie Nicks was born on this day. Lenny Kravitz is celebrating his birthday, and also Lauryn Hill and actress Helena Bonham Carter, of course known for, well, many prestigious roles from Harry Potter to Fight Club. Here's Lady Gaga, and it's The Dead Dance on Nation. Like the

0: Nation Radio across the South with the best variety of hits. And I'm Tony Shepherd here with you. We're very much looking forward to Let's Rock in Southampton on Saturday the 6th of June. It's the ultimate 80s party with Matt Goss, Kim Wilde, ABC, Sister Sledge and many more, all hosted by Pat Sharp. 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

0: Howdy, y'all. It's Ella Langley in Choosing Texas on Nation Radio. Love a bit of country pop, and that is such a brilliant song. I'm Tony Shepherd. Let's get you up to date with the headlines for 2 o'clock. And then I've got a great selection of 90s tunes on Tuesday afternoons. Back to the 90s on the way here at Nation. Nation
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4: Top stories this hour. Sir Keir Starmer has confirmed the sentences of two 15-year-old boys who avoided prison for rape convictions in Hampshire will go to the Court of Appeal. The case was reviewed after a judge handed the teenagers rehab orders instead. Speaking through a translator, Giselle Pellico, who was repeatedly drugged and raped in France, says the victims must get justice.
5: Rape is a crime. It must be recognised in that way, and you've got to judge those who accuse according to the crime they've committed and not let them go free just because they're minors. Minors at 13 or 14, they already know precisely what they're doing and they are responsible.
4: Four teenagers have been confirmed dead after drowning in water during the bank holiday heatwave. Police were called to cases in South and West Yorkshire, Warwickshire and Lincoln. The Prime Minister is hosting campaigners on the final day of a public consultation on social media restrictions for children. Doctors have likened the dangers to smoking. And the board of oil company BP has removed its chair with immediate effect. The firm says there were serious concerns about standards and conduct.
6: Now the news here in Dorset, and Poole's MP has launched a new campaign group called Socialism 26, calling for stronger workers' rights, lower energy bills and more affordable housing. Neil Duncan Jordan says the movement aims to push for policy changes on issues including welfare, public services and local government funding.
7: Societies that have a massive gap between the haves and the have-nots are not happy places to live. They've got more crime. They've got more mental illness. These things are not seen in countries where the gap between the richest and the poorest is much smaller.
6: Southwestern Railway says it's cancelled a number of services this afternoon to help minimise any potential disruption from the hot weather. It's warned it may affect journeys between London Waterloo and Weymouth via Winchester, Southampton and Bournemouth. And BCP Council is working on a new local plan setting out where homes, jobs and infrastructure could be built across the area. It'll guide future development including transport, schools and green spaces, and there'll be a public consultation later this year.
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6: A sunny and hot afternoon with highs of 31 degrees and more of the same tomorrow. That's the latest. I'm Simon McLean.
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It's Hand in My Pocket. I'm

0: One of the great 90s one-hit wonders from They Might Be Giants. It's Birdhouse in Your Soul on Nation Radio. I'm Tony Shepherd here with you. 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Nation
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Told you it was annoyingly catchy. Ann Lee in Two Times on Nations. 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More 90s tomorrow from 2. 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Thank you, chaps. Taylor Swift playing here. This is Opalite on Nation Radio. I had a

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0: He's a nice lad. It's George Ezra, and it's Anyone For You playing on Nation Radio, where you'll always get the best variety of hits. Bit of something for everyone around here, from the 80s through the 90s. More of the good stuff from today as well. And we've got the headlines on the way for 3 o'clock in just a moment for you. And if you like your old school, well, don't stray too far away, because we've got a great couple of old school run classics at 3:30 this afternoon.
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14: The top stories this hour. The sentences of three boys who avoided prison over rape charges are being referred to the Court of Appeal to see if they were too lenient. The case is about separate attacks by 15-year-olds in Hampshire. Former safeguarding minister Jess Phillips says boys that age know what they're doing.
15: They made those choices and they should have to live with the consequences. We should make it so that there is rehabilitation for whatever influences led to this behaviour. But fundamentally, our justice system also has to deliver justice and punishment weekend.
14: Police claim a bus driver broke through a level crossing barrier before colliding with a train this morning in Belgium. Two teenagers, a teaching assistant and the bus driver, have reportedly been killed. Four teenagers have been confirmed dead after drowning over the Hot Bank holiday weekend. Police responded to calls in Halifax, the Rother Valley, Warwickshire and Lincoln. And the Prime Minister has pledged a crackdown on social media as a consultation on a potential ban for under-16s closes later. Doctors have likened the dangers to smoking or not wearing a seatbelt.
4: Now the news here in Dorset, and South Western Railway has cancelled a number of services this afternoon and early evening. The company says it's to help minimise any potential disruption from the hot weather. Journeys between London Waterloo and Weymouth via Winchester, Southampton and Bournemouth could be affected. A Bournemouth councillor says plans to expand the Vitality Stadium will be a boost not just for football fans, but for the whole community. Councillor Millie Earle says it'll create jobs and attract more visitors to the area. And a new book is revealing how the founder of the SAS went from secret wartime bases in Dorset to missions behind enemy lines in occupied France. Major Peter Weaver later helped liberate Bergen-Belsen after narrowly escaping capture before D-Day. His story's been shared by his daughter, Joanna Burry.
16: The whole wood is surrounded by Germans, 700 of them. My father made his way to the edge of the wood and then into a cornfield. Sure enough, two Germans saw him and they were shooting at him. Luckily, my father was quick as a flash and hid. Luckily, the dog didn't find his scent.
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4: A sunny and hot afternoon with highs of 31 degrees and more of the same tomorrow. That's the latest. I'm Simon McLean. Nation
0: Radio. Whatever you're up to this afternoon, wherever you've got us on, thanks so much for having it, Nation Radio. I'm Tony Shepherd, and I have a feeling we're about to get Rickrolled.

in the UK of 1989, Black Box and Ride On Time on Nation Radio. Hope you're well this afternoon. It's great to be with you. I'm Tony Shepherd. This is brand new music from Blue, co-written by Robbie Williams, no less. See what you make of this. This is called Flowers, playing on Nation.

0: an unofficial national anthem in his homeland. It's John Farnham and You're the Voice on Nation Radio. Afternoon, Tony Shepherd here with you. Make me a
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0: We're ending Mega May the only way we know how. A mind-blowing £750,000 is up for grabs this Friday. 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

The Kid Laroi and Justin Bieber, that Stay on Nation Radio. I want to take you back to a song which will transport you back to 1998 on the old school run. Exhibit A from the Bare Naked Ladies. It's

0: Yeah, Physical on the Old School Run, and great to play you that Bare Naked Ladies track 1 week from back in the 90s just before that. More old school favourites tomorrow afternoon at around about this time. This morning on the Golden Hour, did you get our mystery year? We headed back to 1984. Tomorrow, more songs, more clues about our mystery year on the Golden Hour here from 9 a.m. See if you can work it out. It's always great to play along with colleagues. Let's get your latest travel news, and then it's an anthem from the Killers. Nation
1: 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Welcome back to Costa Coffee's Iced Coffee Forecast, here to update you on the week ahead. Today, there'll be unexpected adventures moving in from the east, with high chances of bumping into friends and conversations that go on longer than planned. Later this week, expect a refreshing iced coffee, made for picnics with picky bits and nowhere to be until 6. Because whatever the weather, with a Costa iced coffee made with heart in hand, the summer moments we love last. Costa iced coffee, made for summer.
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12: 8338 north of Salisbury is currently closed with an accident at Winterbourne Gunner. May well be closed there for a while as well. 8352, very congested both ways through Wool. And the 8351, I think we've got roadworks between Stobra Green and Corfe Castle. Busy both ways there. As is the 8351 heading northbound from Sandford. Wimble Road, Kinson, closed for urgent waterwork by Pinewood Avenue. Gaswork, Poor Road, Branksome causing delays as well. And we've got rail disruption across the South Western Railway network.
0: Travel.
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12: The top stories this hour. Paramedics are urging people not to risk their lives by jumping into open water during the record-breaking heat. Four teenagers have died across the country after getting into difficulty over the bank holiday weekend. Ian Moses is from Northwest Ambulance Service.
13: The water is not warm, even though the weather is. You don't know what other currents are or what else is in the water, so please don't be jumping into water. We recognise that it's fun, but your safety is far more important.
12: The Attorney General has asked the Court of Appeal to review the case of three teenagers who avoided jail over the rape of two girls in Hampshire. The 15-year-olds were given rehab orders instead because a judge wanted to avoid criminalising them unnecessarily. Officials in Belgium believe a bus went through a level crossing barrier shortly before colliding with a train. Four people, including two teenagers, were killed when it happened just after 8 this morning. And the chairman of the board of BP has been removed from his position. The oil company says there were concerns about Albert Manifold's conduct.
14: Now the news here in Dorset, and plans to expand Bournemouth Stadium have been welcomed as a boost for the wider community. Councillors say the redevelopment's expected to create new jobs, attract more visitors and increase local spending in Bournemouth, especially in hospitality firms. South Western Railway says it's cancelled a number of services this afternoon to help minimise any potential disruption from the hot weather. It's warned it may affect journeys between London Waterloo and Weymouth via Winchester, Southampton and Bournemouth. And the extraordinary wartime exploits of Dorset's Major Peter Weaver, founding member of the SAS, have been revealed in a new book. It covers everything from a secret sabotage unit in Dorset to parachuting behind enemy lines in France. His daughter Joanna Burry tells us her father was one of the first soldiers to help liberate the Bergen-Belsen concentration camp.
15: They had to make this railway line by hell or high water. You had to get there to blow up this railway because the Germans were sending over a huge amount of petrol. They got there just in time.
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14: A sunny and hot evening with lows of 16 degrees overnight and more of the same tomorrow. That's the latest. I'm Simon McLean.
16: 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Thank you very much. Good afternoon to you from Andy Jackson and Selena Ross here at Nation Radio. Welcome to the Tea Time Show. Current song from The Script coming up and Living in a Box, and we'll start with the Manics.

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0: Great Station Radio across the South with the best variety of hits. I was going to say, we've all had a lovely weekend break, but it turns out, Selena, you couldn't tear yourself away from being a part of the Tea Time show yesterday, could you?
1: I was still here. Even though I wasn't doing the travel, it was nice actually just to sit back and enjoy the show for a change.
0: Now, well, that's very nice to you. When you say enjoy, air quotes on the go there, but thank you for
1: thank you for the thought.
0: Tuesday question of the day: when did your brain completely switch off in front of other people? This is a thing that I find is happening to me more and more, Selena. Where I'll be talking to somebody about something, and then I can kind of almost forget what I'm talking about as I'm talking. And you know, when you go from one room to another room, and you've just literally gone in, and you don't know what you're doing.
1: Just the fog descends, doesn't it? And there's no getting out of it then. It's like, no, I've no idea what I'm doing here.
0: It's like when you go into a shop or something like that, and you know you've gone in for something, but what it is you've gone in for, who knows, Selena? But that's what we're asking today. When did your brain completely switch off in front of other people? Joining with the group on WhatsApp, the usual number applies, or on Facebook, where you find us at Nation Radio South. Nation
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1: A338 at Winterbourne Gunner remains closed both ways after a serious accident earlier. Mentioned delays through Wool earlier. It was after a vehicle fire. The A352 has been closed both ways. Roadworks A351 between Corfe Castle and Stobra Green causing some long delays northbound. Very congested in Branksome as well due to gas work on Paul Road, which is closing it from the Pottery Junction.
15: Travel.
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Now, on Sunday, the 7th of June, McFly headline at St Mary's Stadium. They're going to be joined by Sophie Ellis-Bextor and Scouting for Girls. I'm hoping to be behind the scenes, by the way, to have a little catch up with some or all of them on the day as well. We'll be bringing some of the flavour of it to you on the radio here on Nation Radio. The good news is, as well, not just listening to it, but you could be there for free as well with tickets for you and three of your friends and family to go with. 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

0: hits. You might have noticed we're talking about your brain completely switching off in front of other people. And I think I got away with it, Selena, when I forgot what the WhatsApp number was momentarily earlier on. Did I get away with it or not?
1: It was perfect timing. It's that usual number. We're not going to tell you what it is because I can't remember, I'll be honest, but it's a good one.
0: When did your brain completely switch off in front of other people? Literally 20 minutes ago for me, Selena Ross. When did it last happen?
1: Oh, a mortifying moment. It was only a couple of weeks ago in the vets. I had to sign the consent form because one of my cats was having a little operation, absolutely fine. But I had to date it. And I managed to work through the date. I could remember it was the 4th on the Monday and it was the Friday. I thought, right, it's the 8th. 8th of May. Could I even remotely think what year it was?
0: No.
1: Not a clue. I thought 25 seemed wrong, but 26 didn't feel right either. And I literally looked at the veterinary nurse, who was about 17, and probably thought, what on earth is going on here? And I just couldn't remember. And I literally said, I'm so sorry. I'm having a real brain fog moment. What is the year? Honestly, mortified, absolutely mortified.
0: Can you imagine, like, if you'd had an accident and the ambulance crew were looking over you and they say,
1: yes.
0: So what's your name? Have you passed that? Okay, what's the date? What year are we in? No. And if they were to ask, who's the Prime Minister? Chances are we'd get that wrong as well, wouldn't we, Selena?
1: I know. Honestly, it was just a terrible, terrible moment where you just get a bit clammy and you think, oh no, this is really not making a great impression here.
0: When did your brain completely switch off in front of other people? Do join in with the group, the usual WhatsApp number, and on Facebook, where you'll find us at Nation Radio South. Nation
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1: A338 at Winterbourne Gunner remains closed. There was a serious accident earlier. A vehicle fire earlier has closed the A352 in Wool. A351 really slow northbound from Corfe Castle towards roadworks near Stowborough Green. Spur Road top end heading on to Ashley Heath. That's looking busy. And we have got ongoing rail disruption across much of the South Western Railway network.
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Nation Radio 4:47 on this beautiful summer's afternoon. Andy Jackson here with Selena Ross. And the question of the day, when did your brain completely switch off in front of other people? Love this one from Caroline, who says it was at our wedding, Andy, during the most important bit of the service. The vicar was in the lead up to doing the vows, and I heard an ice cream van go past the church with its times going. Momentarily, I switched off from focusing on the important business of getting married and started thinking of ice creams. It was a warm day, and my sense of humour found the funny side of the novelty musical accompaniment to our wedding. Caroline, that is a lovely story. Keep them coming on Facebook. 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

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When did your brain completely switch off in front of other people? 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WhatsApp 07740938500. 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

0: It's Nation Radio across the South, playing the best variety of hits. Very nearly 5 o'clock with the latest news and weather for the South coming up in a couple of moments, and then it'll be time to do the topical tune. But if you want a sneak peek of that, it's just going up on Facebook as we speak. 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
13: The top stories this hour. Today is the hottest day in May on record as temperatures have reached 35 degrees in West London. It comes with a warning not to try to cool down in open water though, after 4 teenagers died over the bank holiday weekend. In Edinburgh, fire crews are still trying to put out flames near Arthur's Seat. Des Donnelly is from the Scottish Fire and Rescue Service.
14: The fires are continuing to burn, and until we can get them all fully extinguished, it would be difficult to put a timescale on this.
13: The Court of Appeal will review whether the sentences of 3 teenage boys were too lenient following the rape of 2 girls in Hampshire. The 15-year-olds got rehabilitation orders instead of going to prison. A stepmother has been found guilty of killing a 5-year-old girl by burning her in a bath more than 40 years ago in South London. Andrea Bernard's death was treated as an accident until her brother came forward with new evidence. And a consultation on a potential social media ban for under-16s closes today. The Prime Minister is promising game-changing action.
15: Now the news here in Dorset, and a man's gone on trial accused of seriously sexually assaulting a woman in a wooded area of Bournemouth. The jury's been hearing how the woman had been out drinking in Charminster before meeting 24-year-old Mohammed Fati Eltby in November last year. Prosecutors say she was pinned to the ground after withdrawing her consent. The defendant from Egypt denies rape, and the trial continues. A woman in her 50s is in hospital with serious injuries after being hit by a pickup truck in Bournemouth. It happened in the car park of the Tesco Extra on Riverside Avenue last night. And a new book's revealing how the founder of the SAS went from secret wartime bases in Dorset to missions behind enemy lines in occupied France. Major Peter Weaver's story is being shared by his daughter, Joanna Burry.
4: The whole wood is surrounded by Germans, 700 of them. My father made his way to the edge of the wood and then into a cornfield. Sure enough, two Germans saw him and they were shooting at him. Luckily, my father was quick as a flash and hid. Luckily, the dog didn't find his scent.
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15: A sunny and hot evening with lows of 16 degrees overnight and more of the same tomorrow. That's the latest. I'm Simon McLean.
0: Not only have we got some decent weather, but it's a short working week as well. Andy and Selena here. This is the Tea Time Show with the Stereo MCs and Aha! Coming up.

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0: connected from the Stereo MCs on Nation Radio. If you've been on our Facebook page, you will see that we've just put up the topical tune news story, and also Show Us Your Dash, which is where we are inviting you to take a photo of the dash of your car displaying the temperature. Caroline's was on 27 degrees at 10 o'clock this morning. Maya says, I don't have the temperature, but I do have my mileage. 193,918. It's good going. I don't know what car that is, but it's lasting you, isn't it? Libby says 36 degrees, and Leighton Phillips currently showing 34.5 degrees. Oh, and Mandy King as well on, what's that, 36 degrees. Keep them coming. Join in on Facebook. Show us your dash. Just send a photo of the temperature that your car says it is at the moment.
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Nation Radio with Olivia Rodrigo and Drop Dead. It's Andy and Selena here. When did your brain completely switch off in front of other people? Tracy said when they started to talk about themselves. I'd been off work poorly for a while and the manager said, oh, I had that and I've done this and I've done that. Thank goodness for customers coming to my rescue. That makes a change, doesn't it, Tracy? Keep them coming. Join in on Facebook, Nation Radio South. When did your brain completely switch off in front of other people?

0: Nation Radio, Tuesday's Tea Time Show. Andy and Selena here, topical tune time. And are you planning on going abroad this year, Selena? You're not a flyer, are you?
1: Not a flyer. I'll do anything on a boat, but I won't go in a plane.
0: so we've heard.
1: Yes, that's the quote there. But no, I haven't got... No, possibly the ferry over to France later in the year, but it will be sort of early wintry time. But nothing hugely, you know, exciting planned at the moment.
0: Apparently, lots of us are planning on giving foreign holidays a miss. 25 million of us say we're not going to do it because it's too expensive. All this silly malarkey with the new checks at the borders holding up and everything.
1: Yeah.
0: And it's just too much of a hassle. So the top districts are the Lake District, which is nice. Just down the road from us, Devon and Cornwall as well. Some of the most sought after spots for a getaway.
1: And you can see why the South Coast obviously must be up there somewhere.
0: We don't want to tell people. That, Rosalina. Otherwise, they'll get too
1: point.
0: Busy. Don't
1: very
0: tell
1: good
0: them.
1: Point.
0: Don't let
1: very
0: it out.
1: Point.
0: We know it's lovely, but we tell everybody else it's manky. Anyway, we need the topical tune suggestions for the people who are staying home. I'm going for John Denver and Take Me Home Country Roads. Haven't played that before.
1: Really? Yeah.
0: So beautiful. That's mine. Come back with yours in a couple of seconds and join in at home on Facebook for our topical tune. Or find us at Nation Radio South.
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1: 8:31, a westbound incident across the Forest heading towards Picket Post. As a result, the queues are back on to the M27 at Cadnam. 8:31 is slow eastbound at Powner Hill. Still the closure of the A338 at Winterbourne Gunner after an incident earlier. A352 at Wall looks to have partly reopened after a vehicle fire earlier. Meanwhile, the A351 extremely congested northbound from Corfe Castle. It's due to roadworks as you approach the Stobra Green area.
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Kings of Leon, You Somebody, playing on Nation Radio. So Let's Rock at Southampton at St Mary's is on Saturday the 6th of June. If you're a bit of an 80s fan, and who isn't, let's ask ourselves that. How do you fancy seeing Matt Goss, Kim Wilde, ABC, Sister Sledge, and much more? I'm going to be there getting a little bit of a flavour of what's going on, hopefully catching up with some of the acts before they go on stage. And the good news is you could be there as well, with tickets for you and three of your friends or family to go with if you head over to nationplayer.com and select Nation Radio South. 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

People watching from Sam Fender on Nation Radio with our topical tune today, the 25 million of us who are going to stay in this country and not bother about a foreign holiday this year with the weather like we got at the moment. Who needs anywhere else? Mark James going with Stay and Shakespeare's Sister. Caroline Murphy, Take Me Home Country Roads from John Denver. Give Me England, The Wurzels, says Sonia Hiscock. And Tracy going for This Is England by The Clash or On the Road to Nowhere by Talking Heads. Any of those could be our topical tune after six. Join in,

0: This is Nation Radio, the topical tune for this Tuesday night. 25 million adults say we're not going to battle through the passport control at the other end and coming home and miss flights and that. We can't be doing with it. We're going to stay at home and have a staycation, with Devon and Cornwall and the Lake District being at the top of the list. We're telling everybody the South Coast is horrible, aren't we, Selina, because it's busy enough as it is anyway.
1: I think enough people know about it, so I think it'll keep tourism okay, but you know, we don't want to overload ourselves.
0: We don't want an influx of people from that there London coming down, getting in the way, do we, with their caravans and whatnot.
1: This is so, getting the fresh air that we've got down here.
0: John Denver, Take Me Home Country Roads for me. Selina Ross, what are you going for?
1: I thought I might go Hot House Flowers, Don't Go. Nation
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8: 8:31, a westbound incident across the Forest heading towards Picket Post. As a result, the queues are back on to the M27 at Cadnam. 8:31 is slow eastbound at Powner Hill. Still the closure of the A338 at Winterbourne Gunner after an incident earlier. A352 at Wall looks to have partly reopened after a vehicle fire earlier. Meanwhile, the A351 extremely congested northbound from Corfe Castle. It's due to roadworks as you approach the Stobra Green area.
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1: Blank Space from Taylor Swift on Nation Radio. Tuesday evening across a very hot and beautiful south today. Topical tune for those of us who are going to stay in this country and not go anywhere on holiday this year. Lucy going for Aha, Stay on These Roads, or the Backstreet Boys, I Want It That Way. Or Maya, All About the Money, if it's a money-saving thing. Money, money, money must be funny in a rich man's world, says Christine Miles. Adrian Stowe going for Dire Straits and Going Home. Colin Martin, Homeward Bound. Simon and Garfunkel and Going Home from Dire Straits. These are all good. Any one of those could be our topical tune after six. Stay with us and find out. Not long to wait now. 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

0: Nation Radio, our topical tune coming up just after 6 o'clock tonight. Will it be the choice of Neil Harris, Hometown Glory from Adele, or A World Alone from Lorde, says Gailey. Graham Hewitt going for Don't Go, Hothouse Flowers. Julie Snook going for Our House, Madness, or Money's Too Tight to Mention, Simply Red from Kev, and Angela Broomfield, Wherever I Lay My Hat, That's My Home, or That's My Holiday. One of those, any one of those could be our topical tune. We'll find out if it is in just a sec. Nation
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14: Top stories this hour. It's officially been the hottest May Day in history in England and Wales, with temperatures hitting 35 degrees in West London. But paramedics are warning people to stay safe after four teenagers drowned in separate incidents over the bank holiday weekend. Ian Moses is from Northwest Ambulance Service.
15: The water is not warm, even though the weather is. You don't know what other currents are or what else is in the water, so please follow the water safety advice.
14: Three teenage boys who were spared jail following the rape of two girls in Hampshire are going to have their sentences reviewed. The Court of Appeal will look into whether their rehab orders were too lenient. The Prime Minister says it's the right thing to do. Meanwhile, Sir Keir Starmer has promised the government will act following a meeting to discuss a social media ban for under-16s. Campaigners have visited Downing Street before a consultation on restrictions comes to an end tonight. And BP are looking for a new chairman after ousting their current one over conduct issues. Shares in the oil company have dropped by more than 5%.
16: Now the news here in Dorset, and a man has gone on trial accused of seriously sexually assaulting a woman in Bournemouth. The woman, who's in her 30s, had been out drinking in Charminster before meeting 24-year-old Mohammed Fatty Eltby last November. Prosecutors say they went to a wooded area, but she then withdrew her consent and repeatedly told him to stop before she was raped. Eltby from Egypt denies the charge and says it was consensual, and the trial continues. A woman's been seriously hurt after being knocked down by a pickup truck in Bournemouth. It happened in the Tesco car park on Riverside Avenue last night. And the extraordinary wartime exploits of Dorset's Major Peter Weaver, founding member of the SAS, have been revealed in a new book. His daughter, Joanna Burry, tells us he was one of the first soldiers to help liberate the Bergen-Belsen concentration camp.
17: They had to make this railway line by hell or high water. You had to get there to blow up this railway because the Germans were sending over a huge amount of petrol. They got there just in time.
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11: 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Take off with TUI to the Balearics, Greece and more.
16: A sunny and hot evening with lows of 16 degrees overnight and more of the same tomorrow. That's the latest. I'm Simon McLean.
0: Apparently there's 25 million of us who think that we're not going to bother with the summer holiday this year, and with the weather we've got going on at the moment, I think that could be 26 million before too long. Graham Hewitt, the first one to suggest this from the Hothouse Flowers. 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

0: It's Nation Radio, your Tuesday What's for Tea. Selena, I'm going all healthy tonight up my end. Sushi bowls with avocado and salmon.
1: Oh, that sounds lovely, actually. That sounds very nice indeed. Our end this evening. We've got chicken fried rice tonight.
0: Fried rice. Loving that. Can't go wrong with that at all. But let us know what you're having. 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
14: 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Travel. A31 heading west across the Forest towards Pickett Post. There is an ongoing incident. Queues are back to the M27 at Cadnam. Also very busy eastbound A31 at Powner Hill from Ringwood. Late gates to Canford Bottom, that's slow on the eastbound A31. A338 at Winterbourne Gunner stays closed after a serious accident earlier. And it's been slow with roadworks on the A351. They're in place between Corfe Castle and Stobra Green, particularly busy northbound.
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Macy Gray and I Try on Nation Radio, the South's best variety of hits, with Andy Jackson here on the Tea Time Show till 8 o'clock, and then it's Stuart McGinney's turn from 8 o'clock onwards. Now, one of the things he does on the show is he's got the Nation Radio Album Hall of Fame. Last night, for a bank holiday Monday, how good did Diamond Life by Sade sound? He played four tracks off of that Brit Award winning best album from 1985. Tonight, just going back to the tail end of the 70s, my favourite decade of them all, with a big number one album from ELO. We'll catch up with Stu in about an hour, have a little chat and find out what to expect from ELO on his show later on Nation.

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0: 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Still to come tonight, the latest on the roads from Selena and a couple of ticks. We got Estelle's American Boy. And then later tonight, after 7, 60 minutes of songs to sing along to on the Happy Hour.
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16: A31 westbound incident towards Pickett Post looks to have cleared. Still looking slow back towards the M27, but gradually easing. Still quite busy eastbound at Powner Hill, the A31, as is the eastbound A31 from Lake Gates towards Canford Bottom. A351 very slow from Corfe Castle northbound due to roadworks. And the A338 stays closed at Winterbourne Gunner following a serious accident earlier.
14: Travel.
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More Than a Feeling from Boston, playing on Nation Radio across the South with the best variety of hits. Now, if you're a fan of Ultravox, what a groundbreaking band they were. The legendary frontman and Band Aid co-founder Midge Ure is in town tomorrow. He's going to be in Bournemouth at the Pavilion, celebrating his remarkable 50-year career. From Slick to Visage, from Vienna to Do They Know It's Christmas? 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

0: Gracie Abrams, and that's so true on Nation Radio, where it is nearly time for the happy hour. 60 minutes of songs to sing along to in a couple of moments. That means we're an hour away from Stuart McGinley's evening show. We'll have a little catch up with him, a little chat, and find out what to expect on the Nation Radio Album Hall of Fame when he's on later as well. Nation
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20: The top stories this hour. Today is the hottest day in May on record as temperatures have reached 35 degrees in West London. It comes with a warning not to try to cool down in open water though after four teenagers died over the bank holiday weekend. In Edinburgh, fire crews are still trying to put out flames near Arthur's Seat. Des Donnelly is from the Scottish Fire and Rescue Service.
21: The fires are continuing to burn and until we can get them all fully extinguished, it would be difficult to put a timescale on this.
20: The Court of Appeal will review whether the sentences of three teenage boys were too lenient following the rape of two girls in Hampshire. The 15-year-olds got rehabilitation orders instead of going to prison. A stepmother has been found guilty of killing a five-year-old girl by burning her in a bath more than 40 years ago in South London. Andrea Bernard's death was treated as an accident until her brother came forward with new evidence. And a consultation on a potential social media ban for under-16s closes today. The Prime Minister is promising game-changing action.
22: Now the news here in Dorset, and a man's gone on trial accused of seriously sexually assaulting a woman in a wooded area of Bournemouth. The jury's been hearing how the woman had been out drinking in Charminster before meeting 24-year-old Mohammed Fatih Eltby in November last year. Prosecutors say she was pinned to the ground after withdrawing her consent. The defendant from Egypt denies rape and the trial continues. A woman in her 50s is in hospital with serious injuries after being hit by a pickup truck in Bournemouth. It happened in the car park of the Tesco Extra on Riverside Avenue last night. And a new book's revealing how the founder of the SAS went from secret wartime bases in Dorset to missions behind enemy lines in occupied France. Major Peter Weaver's story is being shared by his daughter, Joanna Burry.
0: The whole wood is surrounded by Germans, 700 of them. My father made his way to the edge of the wood and then into a cornfield. Sure enough, two Germans saw him and they were shooting at him. Luckily, my father was quick as a flash and hid. Luckily, the dog didn't find his scent.
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22: A sunny and hot evening with lows of 16 degrees overnight and more of the same tomorrow. That's the latest. I'm Simon McLean.
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13: 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And we'll start with this from Madness on the happy hour. And it must be love from Nation Radio. 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

0: Yaz and the Plastic Population on Nation Radio with the South's best variety of hits. Now, if you're a fan of James Morrison, Thursday night he's going to be at Portsmouth Guildhall at 7 o'clock in the evening. You might remember that smash hit he had a few years back called You Give Me Something. Turned him into one of the most loved voices in British music, and he's coming to our neck of the woods at Portsmouth Guildhall on Thursday. Lots more ideas and stuff going on across the South, whether it's musical, theatrical or comedic. Is that a word? I think it is, isn't it? If not, I've just invented it. 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

0: This is Nation Radio across the South with the best variety of hits and the excellent news is for a lot of people, it's a short working week as well. And Stuart McGinley is here tonight, 8 o'clock on the evening show, 3 from the 80s at 8. And you had a brilliant Nation Radio Album Hall of Fame album last night with Sade. How are you going to top that tonight, Stu?
1: Ooh, I think you're going to approve of this one as well, because we're going back to the 70s, right the way at the end of the decade, with some Discovery by ELO. Does that get the thumbs up from you?
0: 100%, 120% all over that one as well.
1: So this was their first number one album. I think there's something like 5 singles on it. So Don't Bring Me Down, Shine a Little Love, Confusion, Diary of Horace Wimp, and The Last Train to London. I mean, that's half the album done.
0: It's just genius, isn't it? Absolute genius album. Diary of Horace Wimp, you hardly ever hear. So please, can I put my vote in for that one immediately?
1: I'll put that one down. Andy Jackson, Diary of... Have you ever seen them live?
0: No, and I really wanted to, but I know it's not going to be a thing that ever happens again, is it now, sadly?
1: No. I know, completely. But I was told that, you know, those shows sort of around that 70s period too were incredible. So let me know which one you would like me to play tonight from the album Discovery, Electric Light Orchestra. First track on at 8:30. Head to our Facebook page. We've put the post up there now. Nation Radio South is where you will find us. Nation
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0: Clean Bandit and Rockabye on Nation Radio across the South with the best variety of hits. And that is your lot from me, Andy Jackson. Thank you for your company today. Stuart McGinley's going a couple of moments. He's kicking off with three from the 80s at 8. And on the Nation Radio Album Hall of Fame, going back to 1979 for a track an hour from Discovery from ELO. Nation
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0: 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And coming up, a birthday after Tapao and Alexandre O'Neill.

0: Yes, one of the voices of Fleetwood Mac celebrating her 78th birthday today. Stevie Nicks at Nation Radio and Rooms on Fire. It was To Power's Heart and Soul, their debut hit, which was a hit in America before here in their homeland. And Alexander O'Neill's Criticize, getting us underway for the 80s tonight at Nation Radio. 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Look up or ask for Nation 80s. 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

And this town's lost its faith. Our colors will fade eventually. So if our time is running out, day after day, we'll make the mundane a masterpiece. Oh my, my, oh my, my love, I take one look at you.

0: Backstreet Boys at Nation Radio, and I Want It That Way. Coming up later on, we'll take a look at some of your entertainment stories for this Tuesday night, and the Album Hall of Fame this evening features a wonderful long player. It's ELO and Discovery. There's about five singles on this one, so difficult to choose. Andy Jackson, as you may have heard earlier, has already placed a vote for The Diary of Horace Wimp. I could well be playing that one. But which song would you like me to play? Head to our Facebook page and let me know. First track due in around about 10 minutes time here at Nation Radio. But on the way next, we're going to set fire to the rain with Adele. Nation
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talking. Harry Styles at Nation Radio and some late night talking, 8:30. And here we are then with the album Hall of Fame. This evening we're going back to the 1st of June 1979, almost to the day, when ELO released their 8th album, Discovery. And there's some cracking songs on this one too. Let me know your favourite on our Facebook page. Now, this particular song you're about to hear was inspired by the band's frequent train commutes between Birmingham and London to do various TV and radio appearances. Here in the UK, it was released with Confusion on the Other Side, and it was a top 10 hit. If you haven't yet worked it out, it is The Last Train to London, running on time here at Nation Radio.

0: Across the South, it's Nation Radio with Train and The Drive-By. Back here for breakfast tomorrow morning, it is Steve Power. As ever, he wants to hear from you. If you'd like to choose your forgotten 45, let him know anytime. The WhatsApp number, 07740 938 500. There's also the Early Starter, Retro TV, and of course, Selena is on hand with all the latest travel too. Back here for breakfast when you wake up, it is Steve Power at breakfast here at Nation Radio. And coming up here in just a moment, we've got a sight for sore eyes.
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0: Nation Radio plays Take That and You're a Superstar, and we're just a few days away from the Circus Live kicking off. That'll be in Southampton at the St Mary's Stadium. Then they're moving around the country doing a few dates, including Cardiff on the 16th, and also they'll be in London from the 25th. And Ticketmaster have found some extra tickets and published those, so if you were disappointed initially, it might be worth having a look on the Ticketmaster website, ticketmaster.co.uk, just to see if there's any tickets still available. On the way next, we're going to head off to the decade when Take That made it big. It's the 90s at 9.
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0: 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I hope you're not too hot and bothered this evening. 90s at 9 coming up then, and we start with someone celebrating his

0: Nation Radio's 90s at 9, finishing off tonight with Wilson Phillips and Hold On, which was part of a bit of history being made in America on this day in 1990, because for the first time, the top five positions on the US singles chart were all held by female artists. Madonna was at number one with Vogue, Heart were at number two, Sinead O'Connor was at three, Wilson Phillips were there with Hold On at four, and Janet Jackson was at number five. Before that, it was Rod Stewart's Motown song recorded with the Drifters, and Lenny Kravitz, Are You Gonna Go My Way, celebrating his 62nd birthday today. And there's more naughty and more 90s, I should say, on your smart speaker and on the Nation player. Just look up Nation 90s, and Tony Shepherd goes back to the decade every afternoon at 2 during the week here at Nation Radio. 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

0: From Rocky 3, Nation Radio plays Survivor and The Eye of the Tiger. Now, a quick look at entertainment stories tonight, including Dex's Midnight Runners have announced a new album and they're doing some UK shows. Netflix has announced the sixth series of Emily in Paris will be their last. Well, by the way, if you have got Netflix, I would recommend Legends, which is one of their popular shows at the moment, and it's very, very good. It's sort of loosely based on true events as well, which always ramps it up a bit, doesn't it? I wonder how long it'll be before there's a Netflix drama about the whole Spygate affair. Poirot is heading back to our TV screens, but there will be no David Suchet in the BBC version. And Richard Madeley has hit back at some speculation about his hair colour. Some have accused him of using hair dye. Well, so what if he is? It's his hair. He says he hasn't because apparently his hair has moved from a sort of brown colour to blonde. He's got a brilliant head of hair, actually. I am very jealous of that. Ignore the haters, Richard. On the way here soon at Nation Radio, another track from tonight's album, Hall of Fame. It's Discovery by ELO. Let me know on our Facebook page which one you'd like me to play. Nation
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Nation Radio with Sam Smith and Normani and Dancing with a Stranger. Not doing any dancing tonight, it's too hot. I'm not going to moan though, it's just gone 9:30. And time now for another track from ELO, Discovery, released in June of 1979 from tonight's album Hall of Fame. Now, this was a song which Jeff Lynne said he wrote last minute. They wanted something upbeat. He said there weren't enough loud ones on the album, so this is just what he was after. Commercially, this was the most successful in America and also here, reaching number 3 in the UK charts. This is brilliant as well. ELO and Don't Bring Me Down at Nation Radio from Discovery.

0: It's Queen at Nation Radio. How are you then tonight? A bit hot and bothered. It's been another baking hot day, hasn't it? And more of that still to come over the next few days. My neighbours have got their swimming pool out. I was going to say paddling pool, but they're a lot bigger than they were when I grew up. So there they were splashing around in this thing, and I really wanted to go out and buy one. But I know the minute I do, the weather will turn and there'll also be a hosepipe ban. So don't worry, I haven't got one, so things should stay as they are for now. Hopefully it's not too hot for you though. Stay cool and hydrated, or maybe just go and stand by the fridge for a bit. On the way very shortly at Nation Radio, it's Mental as Anything and Live It Up. Nation
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0: 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Somber and Homewrecker at Nation Radio. 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
5: 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And coming up, Paloma Faith after the Stereophonics and a trip to Dakota.

0: Well, we've been everywhere on the Noughties at 10 tonight at Nation Radio. We began in Dakota with the Stereophonics, headed over to New York with Paloma Faith, and then we finished in South California with the Osbournes. Kelly Osbournes, one word, and she launched a music career after she appeared in the series At Home with the Osbournes, which was shown on MTV in the UK on this very day, 26th of May in 2002. We became hooked to Aussie, Sharon, the kids, and of course, all the pets and chaos that then followed. And there's more Noughties anytime on your Nation player and on the smart speaker. Next, it's Bruno Mars. Make me a winner. 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For someone, it is going to be a Mega May on Friday because we have got a massive £750,000 to give away. So big, I could almost not even say it. £750,000. That is life-changing. You can do so much with that money. I would definitely start off by buying one of those nice big swimming pools for the garden. Oh, actually, why not just buy a house complete with pool? Job done. It's entirely up to you, of course. You can do so much with this money. 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

0: Blondie and the Heart of Glass at Nation Radio, 26th of May then, and on this very day, 1967, the Beatles released Sgt. Pepper's Lonely Hearts Club Band. Also, speaking of the Beatles, this day, 1969, John Lennon and Yoko Ono began an eight-day bed-in in Canada to promote world peace. If only some of us had listened. 1978, income tax was introduced into Britain, and on this day, 1979, Blondie had their second UK number one single with Sunday Girl. I just played you the first one, Heart of Glass. And 1994, Michael Jackson married Lisa Marie Presley, daughter of Elvis. And just to think they said it wouldn't last. On the way shortly, another track from tonight's Album Hall of Fame at Nation Radio. We're on a journey of discovery with ELO. 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
4: Girl, I'm about to have a pick.

Lizzo, To Be Loved at Nation Radio at just gone 10:30, and time for the last track from ELO's Discovery. The album came out in 1979. Some fantastic songs on this as well, and it was a huge success, going platinum twice over in the UK. Now, this one came out in July of 1979 as a single, and it's a song, according to Jeff Lynne, about a lucky lad who somehow defies the odds and gets the girl. And there's a lot of use of the vocoder on this one, which was made famous by Cher on her song Believe. This is ELO, and Andy Jackson's favourite too, The Diary of Horace Wimp at Nation Radio. Bye.

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That's just perfect, isn't it? And if you like your 80s, did you know Saturday, 6th of June, Let's Rock is coming to St Mary's Stadium, Southampton, hosted by Pat Sharp, where you can see, amongst others, Matt Goss, Kim Wilde, ABC and Sister Sledge. 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Coming up here next tonight, it's Gloria Gaynor.

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10: 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Are you?

0: It's the end of beginning, or is it the beginning of the end? It's Joe at Nation Radio with your best variety of hits. Well, it's definitely the end of my show tonight. I will be back tomorrow with another brilliant album, by the way, in the Hall of Fame. It's Depeche Mode and the Songs of Faith and Devotion. Oh, this is a good one. Number one here and in America. You can let me know in our socials tomorrow which one you'd like me to play from it. Next here tonight, though, with more of your best variety of hits at Nation Radio, it's Tim Allen, and he's got Madonna and Maroon 5 lined up.
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6: 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Thanks to us, right, late show time once again across the very hot South Coast. I'm Tim Allen, and let's start things tonight with this from Madonna.

It's Nation Radio, the South's best variety of hits. I'm Tim Allen here with The Late Show, playing you Texas and I Don't Want a Lover. And this brand new from Ella Langley, country singer from the US, and this is called Choosing Texas.

0: Zation Radio's Late Show right here in the south. It's going to go down to 15 degrees tonight, and Wednesday a little bit, I was going to say cooler. It's not really cool at all. 28 tomorrow, the sunshine continues, but down to 25 on Thursday. So if the heat is a bit too much for you, well, it's cooling down on Thursday. Coming up next on the show, great tune from the Jacksons from the 80s.
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0: It's Nation Radio's Late Show right here in the South. 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

0: That's Ray, Where Is My Husband, on Nation Radio, the South's best variety of hits, and she's playing Reading Festival 26th to the 30th of August. Right, it is almost midnight. Stick around, we've got more great tunes on the way, and details about Make Me a Winner. Have your phone handy, stand by, you could be winning for yourself life-changing cash. 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
0: 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Happy Wednesday. Right, the great tunes continue. Duran Duran coming up. Something brand new from The Script. And up next, here comes Level 42 on Nation.

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0: Destination Radio at night on this rather balmy Wednesday morning. It's going down to 15 degrees this morning, a little bit cooler for Wednesday by just 1 degree. 28 degrees for Wednesday, cooling down on Thursday down to 25 degrees, but still staying very nice indeed across this sunny south coast. Nation
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0: Something brand new from Olivia Rodrigo coming up soon. It's called Drop Dead. It's got George Ezra as well. And up next, do you remember Hanson? This is Umbo.